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That is Sam Fender on Ann Arbor's 107.1 with Rain Me In, and it features Olivia Dean. Now, when the album first came out, people watching, that song did not have Olivia Dean. This is a newer version for the deluxe edition of People Watching. 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

0: We're taking the 107.1 ticket window to Sonic Lunch tomorrow. We'll have tickets for Wilco at Meadowbrook June 13th, Mount Joy at Freedom Hill June 9th, and Emmylou Harris and Graham Nash at Meadowbrook July 24th. The instant ticket window will open as soon as opener Kate Peterson is done with her set. And remember, you can only win once every 30 days. It's the return of the instant ticket window at Bank of Ann Arbor Sonic Lunch tomorrow with Ann Arbor's 107.1.
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13: A better life with Dr. Sanjay Gupta.
14: Did you know that almost half the vegetables and more than three quarters of the fruit that we eat in this country come from just one state, California? Yeah, it's true. And according to a new report by the Environmental Working Group, a health advocacy organization, a lot of this produce is tainted with PFAS, which are sometimes referred to as forever chemicals. Why? Well, the EPA says pesticides keep America's food supply safe, abundant, and affordable. And of course, these chemicals are used in every state, not just California. Now, if you are worried, though, about how much you're consuming, the best thing to do is to buy organic produce, if and when you can. Organic or not, you should rinse all fruits and vegetables under running water. Don't use any soap. And as one epidemiologist told us, use a brush on sturdier items like carrots, potatoes, and cucumbers. I'm Dr. Sanjay Gupta, helping you live a better life.
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Brandi Carlile is coming to Meadowbrook with special guest I'm With Her on Friday, August 21st. 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

Death Cab for Cutie with Riptides on Ann Arbor's 107.1. It's from the new album, I Built You a Tower, which is coming out on Friday. And that's why we picked Death Cab for Cutie for Feature Artist Friday, brought to you by Bank of Ann Arbor. We're going to play stuff from their entire career. We'll have cover songs. And yes, stuff from the brand new album I haven't even heard yet. I just trust there's going to be at least 4 or 5 gems in there. It's music from Guster. This is Satellite with 107.1.

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1: As we get ready for the first Sonic Lunch performance of the season from Kate Peterson and Lindsay Liu, we've still got a lot of business to take care of in the morning, including meeting the Humane Society of Huron Valley's Pet of the Week at 7 o'clock. 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

We're so into music, even our potholes have rhythm. It's another Made in Michigan track from Chelsea Lumber and Ann Arbor's 107.1.

Made in Michigan music brought to you by Chelsea Lumber. That is Anna Ash on Ann Arbor's 107.1. The song Weather Pattern. And Anna Ash has played at Bank of Ann Arbor's Sonic Lunch a few times, actually. This is a great song from Cake. Maybe new music will come from Cake at some point. It's Short Skirt, Long Jacket with 107.1.

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That's the latest from Casey Musgraves. It's called Dry Spell here on Ann Arbor's 107.1. My name is Eric Black, and can you believe it? Sonic Lunch Season 19 is back tomorrow, starting at 11:30 in Liberty Plaza. I've got all the details for you a little bit later on, as well as your chance to win in the 107.1 ticket window and the instant ticket window that we're going to have at Sonic Lunch tomorrow. We also want to send you out to Bourbon and Beyond Festival in Louisville, Kentucky later on this year. Find out more about that a little bit later on in the show. We're going to hear from Tom Petty and Bridget Calls Me Baby after the Sundays and after camp. It's their song Believe here on Ann Arbor's 107.1.

I Won't Back Down. That's from Tom Petty here on Ann Arbor's 107.1. And starting at 11:30 tomorrow morning in Liberty Plaza, it's season 19 of Sonic Lunch. We've got Kate Peterson opening up for Made in Michigan artist Lindsay Liu. That starts at 11:30 tomorrow morning in Liberty Plaza. And at Sonic Lunch tomorrow, we have an instant ticket window for you. You can win tickets for Mountjoy, their show next week on June 9th at the Michigan Lottery Amphitheater, as well as Wilco, an evening with Wilco on Saturday, June 13th, as well as Emmylou Harris and Graham Nash. They're going to be at the Meadowbrook Amphitheater on Friday, July 24th. All of that in the instant ticket window starting tomorrow morning at 11:30 for Sonic Lunch Season 19 in Liberty Plaza. We're going to hear from the head and the heart coming up after Jane's Addiction. And after Beba Dewey with the Marias, it's All I Did Was Dream of You here on Ann Arbor's 107.1.

0: Lost in My Mind. That's from The Head and the Heart here on Ann Arbor's 107.1. And coming up after the break, we're going to hear from one of the artists in the 107.1 ticket window this week. They're coming up after Coldplay, their song Speed of Sound, here on Ann Arbor's 107.1.
1: This summer, run for something bigger than the finish line. 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
18: A better life with Dr. Sanjay Gupta.
19: If you're caring for an aging parent, you may feel quite often that you're alone in what you're doing. But you're not. Not by a long shot. According to a new report by the Pew Research Center, 10% of U.S. adults are caring for a parent over age 65. Millions more are caring for a spouse or partner 65 or older. Beyond the sheer numbers, this report, perhaps unsurprisingly, found a major difference in caregiver well-being between men and women. One psychologist we spoke to suggested thinking 5 years in the future and imagining where you are right now. Will you be glad you took something on, or regretful that you didn't? You also need to cut yourself some slack, he said, especially women. Don't try to shoulder all of the burden by yourself. You might need to ask for help before you burn out. You'll be so glad you did. I'm Dr. Sanjay Gupta, helping you live a better life.
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That Speed of Sound from Coldplay here on Ann Arbor's 107.1. And it's been quite a year for Brandi Carlile. Back in April, she was named the 21st Best American Living Songwriter by the New York Times. She was also nominated for Artist of the Year, and her song Human was nominated for Song of the Year at the 25th Annual Americana Honors and Awards in September. And that's not all. She's also making a guest appearance on Sarah Bareilles' new album called Good Grief, out on August 28th. And I've got more good news for Brandi Carlile. She's also in the 107.1 ticket window this week. You can see her at the Meadowbrook Amphitheater on Friday, August 21st, by calling that number, 734-998-1071, when Scott Vertical and Mark Copeland open up the ticket window this week. And can you believe it? I've got more good news about Brandi Carlile. She released a new single, and we're going to play it next. It's called Life on the Run, here on Ann Arbor's 107.1.

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0: That's Good to Be from Goose here on Ann Arbor's 107.1. That's off their upcoming new record called Big Modern. And they're going to be at Bourbon and Beyond Festival later on this year from September 24th through the 27th in Louisville, Kentucky. It's 4 days, 5 stages, and over 100 bands. And you could be there just by listening to Ann Arbor's 107.1 starting tomorrow morning with Scott Vertical and throughout the day with Kelly Brown and Mark Copeland. 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Just text those national keywords to 95819. Foo Fighters, Dave Matthews Band, Mumford & Sons, as well as Goose and Jesse Wells, just to name a few, at Bourbon and Beyond Festival later on this year. Coming up after the break, we're going to hear from the Black Crowes as well as new music from His Golden Messenger. Peter Gabriel is coming up next.
1: We're taking the 107.1 ticket window to Sonic Lunch tomorrow. We'll have tickets for Wilco at Meadowbrook June 13th, Mount Joy at Freedom Hill June 9th, and Emmylou Harris and Graham Nash at Meadowbrook July 24th. The instant ticket window will open as soon as opener Kate Peterson is done with her set. And remember, you can only win once every 30 days. It's the return of the instant ticket window at Bank of Ann Arbor Sonic Lunch tomorrow with Ann Arbor's 107.1.
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8: Heart disease is still the leading cause of death here in the United States and around the world. But what if there was something you could do earlier in life to reduce the odds of becoming a statistic? Well, here in the United States, tens of millions of adults already take a statin to lower their cholesterol. But new guidance put out by the American College of Cardiology and the American Heart Association now emphasize that treating high cholesterol sooner could significantly reduce a person's lifetime risk of heart attack or stroke. How early are we talking? In your 30s, believe it or not. Of course, you need to talk to your doctor about whether statins are right for you, but you should know that the evidence is really starting to stack up that shows the earlier you get a jump on reducing lifelong exposure to plaque-causing lipids and lipoproteins, the better the odds are going to be for you. Make sure you get your cholesterol checked. That's the first step. I'm Dr. Sanjay Gupta, helping you live a better life.
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That's Big Time from Peter Gabriel here on Ann Arbor's 107.1. And we've got another artist in the 107.1, Take a Window. They're coming up after new music from His Golden Messenger. It's their new album, I'm People. And their first single off of that new record is called In the Middle of It. And it's here on Ann Arbor's 107.1.

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1: Back in February, while music mining for another show, I came across an artist I'd never heard of, Heidi Curtis. Heidi Curtis has finally released an EP. It's called Hollow Heart, and it's our pick of the week. We'll play four songs from the EP, which is almost the entire EP. We'll also do a UTR road trip in her hometown of Newcastle, England. 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

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Tomorrow morning, he talks with Wendy Welch, the Communications Director for the Humane Society of Huron Valley, for their weekly Pet of the Week segment that airs every Thursday morning at 7 a.m. and now on demand in the 107.1 app. Coming up next, we've got Sonic Lunch headliner Grace Potter. She's going to be there in Liberty Plaza on June 18th, and she also has a new album coming out called Trespasser, coming out on August 21st. Here's the first single off of that new record. It's called Love Me Not here on Ann Arbor's 107.1. When I-

That's Walking on the Moon from the Police here on Ann Arbor's 107.1. And coming up next, we've got a song from the Lumineers. It's called Gloria, and it's here on Ann Arbor's 107.1.

The Croswell Opera House in Adrian is celebrating their 160th anniversary with a fantastic lineup, including one of the greatest musicals of all time, Gypsy, A Musical Fable, June 12th through the 21st. 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
1: As we get ready for the first Sonic Lunch performance of the season from Kate Peterson and Lindsay Liu, we've still got a lot of business to take care of in the morning, including meeting the Humane Society of Huron Valley's Pet of the Week at 7 o'clock. 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

The Croswell Opera House in Adrian is celebrating their 160th anniversary with a fantastic lineup, including one of the greatest musicals of all time, Gypsy, a Musical Fable, June 12th through the 21st. 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
1: As we get ready for the first Sonic Lunch performance of the season from Kate Peterson and Lindsay Liu, we've still got a lot of business to take care of in the morning, including meeting the Humane Society of Huron Valley's Pet of the Week at 7 o'clock. 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
9: Heart disease is still the leading cause of death here in the United States and around the world. But what if there was something you could do earlier in life to reduce the odds of becoming a statistic? Well, here in the United States, tens of millions of adults already take a statin to lower their cholesterol. But new guidance put out by the American College of Cardiology and the American Heart Association now emphasize that treating high cholesterol sooner could significantly reduce a person's lifetime risk of heart attack or stroke. How early are we talking? In your 30s, believe it or not. Of course, you need to talk to your doctor about whether statins are right for you, but you should know that the evidence is really starting to stack up that shows the earlier you get a jump on reducing lifelong exposure to plaque-causing lipids and lipoproteins, the better the odds are going to be for you. Make sure you get your cholesterol checked. That's the first step. I'm Dr. Sanjay Gupta, helping you live a better life.
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I say you look so fine that I really want to make you mine. 4, 5, 6, come on and get your kicks. Now you don't need

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Come on and get your kicks. 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

0: This summer, run for something bigger than the finish line. 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
12: Heart disease is still the leading cause of death here in the United States and around the world. But what if there was something you could do earlier in life to reduce the odds of becoming a statistic? Well, here in the United States, tens of millions of adults already take a statin to lower their cholesterol. But new guidance put out by the American College of Cardiology and the American Heart Association now emphasize that treating high cholesterol sooner could significantly reduce a person's lifetime risk of heart attack or stroke. How early are we talking? In your 30s, believe it or not. Of course, you need to talk to your doctor about whether statins are right for you, but you should know that the evidence is really starting to stack up.

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2: People have started using AI for all sorts of things, but I cannot think of an area where the stakes are higher than your health. First of all, I'll tell you this. I know doctors who have cracked some seemingly impossible cases with the help of AI, so it can be a powerful tool. But AI can also hallucinate, provide bad advice, and be just as confident when it does that. If you do decide to plug any personal medical information into one of these chatbots, you should know that while the companies that created them have robust privacy protections in place, they are not bound by HIPAA, like your healthcare provider is. Whatever the advice presented to you, take it with a degree of healthy skepticism. Always get a second opinion. And remember, if you ever experience concerning symptoms, skip the AI consult and head straight to the ER. I'm Dr. Sanjay Gupta, helping you live a better life.
3: I know that hiring can be challenging. 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You're just waiting for someone to match your role perfectly. Well, now, there's a place where you can meet them.

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0: Croswell Opera House in Adrian is celebrating their 160th anniversary with a fantastic lineup, including one of the greatest musicals of all time, Gypsy, a Musical Fable, June 12th through the 21st. 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
1: Was in another lifetime, one of toil and blood, when blackness was a virtue, the road was full of mud. 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

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I offered up my innocence, I got repaid with scorn. 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

Ann Arbor's 107.1 Noah Kahan feeling a little homesick at 7 minutes after 6 o'clock. It is Thursday, June 4th. Good morning. I'm Scott Vertical. It is going to be a very nice day for Bank of Ann Arbor's Sonic Lunch with Lindsay Liu and Kate Peterson. Yeah. It's going to be a beautiful day today. Lots of sunshine, a lovely warm high of about 84 degrees. Right now we've got 55 degrees here at the studio. And yes, it's going to be absolutely wonderful. Liberty Plaza at the corner of Liberty and Division, they have jazzed it up. And it's my understanding that they might keep jazzing it up all summer long. So we still may see some more changes at Liberty Plaza, more improvements at Liberty Plaza as the summer goes on. But for right now, oh my gosh, it is ready for Bank of Ann Arbor's Sonic Lunch. It's going to be a blast. We'd love to have you get there. Get there nice and early so you can find a good spot to either sit or hang out, stand, lean, lay down. No, don't lay down on the ground. But it's really, really a wonderful time. So leave a little early because there is construction, of course, all over downtown Ann Arbor right now. So the way you were planning on getting there might not be available to you. And then, again, you want to get there early so you got a good spot. And then Kate Peterson, you want to try to never miss the opener, right? Because sometimes the openers surprise you. And Kate Peterson is really, really good stuff. So you are going to enjoy that for the opener. And then just after noon, Lindsay Liu and her band will take the stage, and it's going to be a blast. So we would love to see you there today. Bank of Ann Arbor's Sonic Lunch with Lindsay Liu with Ann Arbor's 107.1. Oh, it's going to be a good time. But that's not the only thing going on today, believe it or not. We're still going to talk about the Humane Society of Huron Valley's Pet of the Week after 7 o'clock. After 8 o'clock, we're going to learn about sounds and sights on Thursday nights in Chelsea. There's something going on all over town. Constantly. We live in a very active communities, don't we? Where there's just always a very fun events happening and always a reason to leave the house. And tonight and today, we've got many reasons for you to leave the house. I wouldn't even go to work. If I had a choice, I wouldn't go to work. And I would just do all the other things that are available. If you need to get off work for today, I'll write you a note. It might not work, but I'll write it for you. Coming up this hour, your first keyword of the day to qualify you to go to the Bourbon and Beyond Festival and get treated like a VIP. We're going to hear from Ben Harper with a very cool cover tune. Sheryl Crow is on the way as well. Goose, one of the bands, going to be at the Bourbon and Beyond Festival. They have a new song called Good to Be. Here it is on 107.1.

0: Ann Arbor's 107.1, that Squeeze from 1982, Black Coffee in Bed. Before that, Goose, their latest, Good to Be. Now, Goose and Squeeze, both bands, are going to be at the Bourbon and Beyond Festival, from Squeeze and Goose and everything in between. It is a huge festival. It's 4 days, it's 5 stages, it's over 100 bands, including Goose, Squeeze, Amos Lee, Counting Crows, Mumford & Sons, Joan Jett of Monsters & Men, Casey Musgraves, Dave Matthews Band, Father John Misty, The War on Drugs, Joan Osborne, Foo Fighters, Jesse Wells, Jett, Buffalo Traffic Jam. It's huge. It's going to be huge. We want to get you out there with 4-day Mint VIP passes, a 5-night hotel stay in Louisville, and $1,500 to travel however you want. Get creative with that $1,500 and travel there however you would like. You need a keyword, and right now that current keyword is Ezra, like one of the artists that will be there, Better Than Ezra. Ezra. Text Ezra to 95819 and you're qualified for the Bourbon and Beyond Festival and get treated like a VIP. And get this in, because we've only got a couple of days left. Once Friday hits, Friday evening, we are done. We are done with this after Friday evening. So get all of these final keywords in over the next couple of days. Text Ezra, Ezra, to 95819, and you're qualified. Good luck.
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0: Looking good on the roads right now. Not really seeing any issues anywhere in the Ann Arbor metropolitan area. Your ride wherever you are going is going to be okay at the moment. Grab your sunglasses. It's going to be a nice, sunny morning. Coming up, I'll open up the 107.1 ticket window, and I think it'll give you a choice between a couple of the different tickets that we're giving away this week. We're also going to hear music from Jane's Addiction. Ben Harper has a cover tune he wants to play for us, and Sheryl Crow is next on 107.1.
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13: Recent survey conducted by Common Sense Media found one-third of teenagers prefer AI companions over humans for serious conversations. There's a term for that, social offloading. And experts we talked to warned that this habit could be stunting emotional growth, leaving an already isolated generation who came of age during the pandemic even less prepared for the messiness of human interaction. Sure, AI can help you polish whatever it is you're looking to say, but that's not very human, right? It's the messiness that makes our interactions with each other so real. It's also what makes them so validating, help us to develop our confidence, our voice, our deep bonds with each other. Psychiatrists we talked to encouraged turning to family or friends when you're struggling to express yourself. They are keen to help. I'm Dr. Sanjay Gupta, helping you live a better life.
14: From the Cook and White Heating and Cooling Newsroom, I'm Renee Vitale. The U.S. House has approved a war powers resolution aimed at halting American military action against Iran, delivering a rare bipartisan rebuke to President Trump's handling of the conflict. The measure passed 215 to 208 with a small group of Republicans joining Democrats in support as concerns grow over the war's cost, rising fuel prices, and the lack of congressional authorization. While the resolution would not immediately end military operations, it now heads to the Senate, where a similar resolution advanced last month. Clintondale Community Schools canceled the high school's prom and had been set for Tuesday night. Many students were told of the news by police as they arrived at the prom venue in St. Clair Shores. Michigan State Police had notified the school an hour before the event that there were reports that a student was planning to bring a gun to the event in what police termed a planned school attack. School officials said that they were well aware of the money students had spent on tuxedos and gowns, but the safety of the students was their highest priority. Federal authorities say two National Institutes of Health researchers are facing charges after allegedly trying to smuggle monkeypox samples into the U.S. through Detroit Metro Airport. Investigators say the men traveling from the Republic of Congo in January told customs officers that they were carrying diagnostic equipment, but a search uncovered more than 100 vials hidden in a case, some later confirmed to contain deactivated monkeypox virus. The FBI says that the pair also made false statements during questioning and both now face potential prison time if convicted. That's the latest from the Cook and White Newsroom. 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
15: I'm Ira Weintraub with the Santa Arbor Sports Update. The 2026 Michigan women's soccer schedule was released yesterday. First-year head coach Dave Delaney and his Wolverines will open their season with games at Utah Valley on August 13th and at Utah State on August 16th. Their home opener is Saturday, August 22nd versus Xavier. Their first Big Ten game is September 10th at Northwestern. Their regular season finale is in Ann Arbor versus Ohio State on October 30th. The final nine maize and blue athletes still competing will represent the men's and women's track and field teams at the NCAA Outdoor Track and Field National Championships next Wednesday through Saturday, June 10th through 13th in Eugene, Oregon. They will travel to Oregon on Sunday. For men's track and field, Miles Brown and Camden Law in the 800-meter run, Trent McFarlane and Brendan Herger in the 1,500-meter run, and Quincy Isaac in the long jump. From women's track and field, Sydney Green in the 400-meter hurdles, Amari Harlan in the long jump, and Elizabeth Tapper and Abigail Russell in the shot put. The Tigers beat the Tampa Bay Rays 7-2 yesterday, wrapping up their three-game series sweep down in St. Petersburg, Florida. Troy Melton allowed only two runs on four hits and two walks with five strikeouts over a career-long eight innings. Dylan Dingler went 2-for-4 with four RBIs, including a three-run home run in the fourth inning. The Tigers are off today. This weekend, they host the Seattle Mariners at Comerica Park with games tomorrow night at 6:40, Saturday at 1:10, and Sunday at 1:40. 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
0: Today, an absolutely gorgeous day to kick off Bank of Ann Arbor's Sonic Lunch. Mother Nature got our request, and she has fulfilled it. Thank you, Mother Nature. A beautiful, bright day, lots of sunshine, and a high around 84. Tomorrow, the warmth stays with us as we head into the weekend. We'll get a high around 83 degrees with mostly cloudy skies, but later tomorrow night, we will have some rain showers moving through the area. Saturday, that rain sticks around. I'm looking for a high around 84 with scattered thunderstorms throughout the day. And Sunday, the stormy weather clears out just in time to wrap up the weekend. Gorgeous, crisp, fully sunny day on Sunday with a high around 82. Right now, 54 degrees at 29 minutes before 7 o'clock. Coming up, I'm going to open up the 107.1 ticket window nice and early for you. I'll give you a choice. Do you want to see Santana and the Doobie Brothers at Pine Knob or the Black Crows at Pine Knob? Ooh, tough choice. So that's why you're going to make it instead of me. I cannot make this very difficult choice. So who would you rather see, Black Crows or Santana and the Doobie Brothers? We'll talk about it when I open up the 107.1 ticket window. But first, it's Sheryl Crow on Ann Arbor's 107.1.

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0: It's Ann Arbor's 107.1. Just got to let the songs breathe once in a while. That is his Golden Messenger in the middle of it. His Golden Messenger will be at the Arc on the 11th of November. Tickets are available at thearc.org. Sheryl Crow before that. It is 21 minutes before 7 o'clock. And speaking of tickets, I think it's time.
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0: Do you want to see the Black Crowes at Pine Knob on the 18th of July or Santana and the Doobie Brothers at Pine Knob on the 18th of June? Oh, it's a tough call. Which one would you rather see? Santana and the Doobie Brothers or the Black Crowes? Your choice right now. 734-998-1071. 734-998-1071. Either Santana and the Doobie Brothers or the Black Crowes. You get to pick. 734-998-1071. Good luck. It's Jane's Addiction.

0: Ann Arbor's 107.1, that is Ben Harper from the I Am Sam soundtrack, which is full of Beatles covers. That is Strawberry Fields Forever, of course. Before that, Jane's Addiction. It is 12 minutes before 7 o'clock. Congratulations to Liz from Ann Arbor. She is going to see Santana and the Doobie Brothers. It's going to be a sing-along show. A party on the hill. It's going to be great. Pine Knob on the 18th of this month. Just a couple of weeks from today. So Santana and the Doobie Brothers happening at Pine Knob. And we've got more tickets for you before the week is over. And stay tuned, because coming up in less than 45 minutes, we're about to meet the Humane Society of Huron Valley's Pet of the Week. And this is another pet who has been there too long. Last week, we talked about a pet that has been at the shelter for too long. And they're part of what they call the Gold Hearts Club. So when a pet has been there for too long, for whatever reason, there's a lot of different reasons why that might happen. But why the pet, while the pet is there too long, they are looking for a forever home. So, all of the fees will be waived for this particular pet. So if this week's Pet of the Week sounds like the pet for you, you could bring that pet home for free thanks to the Gold Hearts Club. And we'll talk about that with Wendy Welch coming up in just a little bit.
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0: Things are moving smoothly. Everybody moving at near posted speeds all around town. The M14 275 96 interchange, a little slow there. We've also got our slowdowns. 94 eastbound as you get past 275. Starts to get a very construction-y out there as well. But other than that, looking really good for your ride so far this morning. Coming up, yep, we're going to meet the Humane Society of Huron Valley's Pet of the Week. Yes, we are going to hear from Lindsay Liu, today's headliner for Bank of Ann Arbor's Sonic Lunch. And up next, brand new music from Grace Potter. She is also performing at Sonic Lunch coming up in just a couple of weeks. And that's next on 107.1.
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12: A better life with Dr. Sanjay Gupta.
13: Eating a healthy diet is not only good for you physically, it can also keep your brain sharp as you age. According to a new study out of China, people who most closely followed the MIND diet slowed aging in key structures inside their brains by more than 2 years. The MIND diet is a combination of the Mediterranean diet, which we talk a lot about, and the DASH diet, which stands for Dietary Approaches to Stop Hypertension. All three of these diets are similar, but the MIND diet puts more of an emphasis on berries, beans, leafy green vegetables, fish, poultry, whole grains, olive oil, and nuts. You're not going to eat foods with a lot of saturated fat. We're talking cheese, butter, red meat, or anything fried. You really don't have to eat like this 100% of the time. That's the key. Just do the best that you can. I'm Dr. Sanjay Gupta, helping you live a better life.
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18: From the Cook Your Mite Heating and Cooling Newsroom, I'm Renee Vitale. Senate Republicans have stripped nearly $1 billion in security funds, including money for President Trump's White House ballroom project, from a massive immigration spending bill. The decision to drop the controversial ballroom funding came after the Senate's nonpartisan rulekeeper determined it violated strict budget rules, which would have allowed Democrats to filibuster and block the entire package. GOP leaders also faced internal pushback from lawmakers, worried that spending taxpayer dollars on a ballroom look bad ahead of the midterms. An investigation's underway after a pedestrian was struck and killed by a train right on the Washtenaw County line. First responders were called yesterday to the railroad tracks near Rawsonville Road, just south of Bemis Road, on the border of Augusta and Sumter Townships. Authorities confirmed that one person on foot was killed in the collision. The incident forced hours-long closure of Rawsonville Road while emergency crews cleared the scene. The Washtenaw County Sheriff's Office, Michigan State Police, and Railroad Police are all working to determine exactly what led to the accident. And finally, Google is awarding a $250,000 grant to the Ann Arbor-based Huron River Watershed Council. The tech giant says that the funds will help expand local stormwater capture programs. It comes as Google moves forward with controversial plans for a massive data center in Van Buren Township. That's the latest from the Cook and White newsroom. 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
19: I'm Ira Weintraub with the St. Arbor Sports Update. The 2026 Michigan women's soccer schedule was released yesterday. First-year head coach Dave Delaney and his Wolverines will open their season with games at Utah Valley on August 13th and at Utah State on August 16th. Their home opener is Saturday, August 22nd versus Xavier. Their first Big Ten game is September 10th at Northwestern. Their regular season finale is in Ann Arbor versus Ohio State on October 30th. The final nine maize and blue athletes still competing will represent the men's and women's track and field teams at the NCAA Outdoor Track and Field National Championships next Wednesday through Saturday, June 10th through 13th in Eugene, Oregon. They will travel to Oregon on Sunday. For men's track and field, Miles Brown and Camden Law in the 800-meter run, Trent McFarland and Brendan Herger in the 1500-meter run, and Quincy Isaac in the long jump. From women's track and field, Sydney Green in the 400-meter hurdles, Amari Harlan in the long jump, and Elizabeth Tapper and Abigail Russell in the shot put. The Tigers beat the Tampa Bay Rays 7-2 yesterday, wrapping up their three-game series sweep down in St. Petersburg, Florida. Troy Melton allowed only two runs on four hits and two walks with five strikeouts over a career-long eight innings. Dylan Dingler went 2-for-4 with four RBIs, including a three-run home run in the fourth inning. The Tigers are off today. This weekend, they host the Seattle Mariners at Comerica Park with games tomorrow night at 6:40, Saturday at 1:10, and Sunday at 1:40. 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
0: What a nice day today for Bank of Ann Arbor. Sonic Lunch. Lots of sunshine, a very lovely warm high of 84 degrees. It stays warm tomorrow, mostly cloudy throughout the day, and possible rain later in the day, like at nighttime. Looking for a high 83. Saturday, it stays a little bit rainy. Scattered thunderstorms moving throughout the area with a high around 84. But then Sunday, it clears back up again. We wrap things up for the weekend with a crisp, fully sunny day and a comfortable high of 82 degrees right now. Oh, I forgot to look at what the temperature was. Right now, we've got 58 degrees here at the studio. And coming up, we're going to hear from Lindsay Liu, today's headliner for Bank of Ann Arbor Sonic Lunch. We're going to meet the Humane Society of Huron Valley's Pet of the Week. And speaking of Sonic Lunch, in just a couple of weeks, on the 18th, right? It's the 18th, Grace Potter on the big stage at Liberty Plaza. And here is her latest Love Me Not. It's Ann Arbor's 107.1. When

That's Role Model on Ann Arbor's 107.1. Looking for new music from them coming out in August. What else we got? Oh my gosh, Grace Potter before that with Love Me Not. Her new album, Trespasser, will be out on August 21st. Grace Potter will be at Sonic Lunch on June 18th. That's just a couple of weeks from now. So today, you go to Sonic Lunch, and you see Lindsay Lou, and you see Kate Peterson, and you have a wonderful time, and you make a plan to join us in a future week, whether it's next week when it's The Accidentals with Emma Zink, or the following week when it's Grace Potter, or June 25th with Rio Costa. Look through the entire schedule and see how many of these you can make, because you are going to have a blast. We absolutely love being part of Bank of Ann Arbor's Sonic Lunch. Get details right now at AnnArbor's107one.com, and we'll see you at Liberty Plaza today at 11:30. That's going to be a blast. 8 minutes after 7 o'clock, Thursday, June 4th. Good morning. I'm Scott Vertical. Hope your first week of Pride Month is going well. It's a great day weather-wise. Absolutely gorgeous. Plenty of sunshine and a high of 84 degrees. Right now, we've got 59 degrees here at the studio. And yeah, Sonic Lunch is going to be great. It's going to be happening today, Liberty Plaza, and we're very excited. So much preparation goes into this. And honestly, you know, it's Bank of Ann Arbor and their crew put it all together, and then they let us tag along, and they let us advertise it. It was like, hey, thanks, Bank of Ann Arbor. We're glad to be part of this. But for real, they have a wonderful team who puts all of this together. And we're in the room when a lot of the decisions are being made. But ultimately, this is Bank of Ann Arbor's event, and we appreciate them putting it on and bringing this amazing music to us every single summer. The 19th year in a row that Sonic Lunch is happening. So next year, when it's big number 20, very exciting, very exciting. But this year, lots of great stuff lined up for you. Get all the details at AnnArbor's107one.com. Coming up in just a few minutes, we're going to hear from Lindsay Lou. Today's Sonic Lunch headliner, Made in Michigan music coming up. We're also going to meet the pet of the week from the Humane Society of Huron Valley. This is another pet who has been at the shelter for too long. They're a member of the Gold Hearts Club. So that means it's free. All of their adoption fees are waived. And so if you are looking for a forever friend who needs a forever home, well, maybe this week's pet of the week is the one for you. Cannons on the way after Boy Genius. It's Ann Arbor's 107.1.

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1: Ann Arbor's 107.1, that is Cannons with Starlight. And before that, we heard from Boy Genius and Cool About It. 16 minutes after 7 o'clock, the current keyword to get you to the Bourbon and Beyond Festival happening at the end of September in Louisville, Kentucky, is Ezra, E-Z-R-A. Like one of the characters from the Star Wars cartoon. No, not. Oh, like Better Than Ezra. Oh, Better Than Ezra. Yeah, one of the artists performing at the Bourbon and Beyond Festival. Text Ezra, E-Z-R-A, to 9581. And maybe you're going to see Better Than Ezra, along with St. Paul and the Broken Bones, Adamant, Flaming Glimpse, The Fray, The War on Drugs of Monsters and Men, Fits in the Tantrums, Casey Musgraves, Mumford & Sons, Jesse Wells, Foo Fighters, Dave Matthews Band. The list goes on and on and on. It's 4 days. It's five stages. It's over 100 bands at the Bourbon and Beyond Festival. Right now, to get qualified to go to that festival, text Ezra, E-Z-R-A, to 95819. Good luck.
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1: Generally okay around town. And the only slowdowns I'm seeing right now are, of course, the construction-filled M14 275-96 interchange and the construction-filled area, 94 eastbound, just past 275. But other than that, looking good all over town. We're about to meet the Humane Society of Huron Valley's Pet of the Week. And the next song you hear is from today's headliner for Bank of Ann Arbor's Sonic Lunch. Lindsay Liu up next.
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16: 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But are they safe? And do they really work? Well, first, let's talk about actual magnesium. That's an essential mineral that is needed for more than 300 different processes in the body, according to one dietitian. And most people get enough of it simply from the foods they eat. Now, if you're not getting enough, there are a few different types of supplements you can try. 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Now, when it comes to the science, we looked into this, and I gotta say, there's not a lot of strong evidence that magnesium supplements will actually help you sleep. 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I'm Dr. Sanjay Gupta, helping you live a better life.
17: From the Cook and Light Heating and Cooling Newsroom, I'm Renee Vitale. The U.S. House has approved a war powers resolution aimed at halting American military action against Iran, delivering a rare bipartisan rebuke to President Trump's handling of the conflict. The measure passed 215 to 208 with a small group of Republicans joining Democrats in support as concerns grow over the war's cost, rising fuel prices, and the lack of congressional authorization. While the resolution would not immediately end military operations, it now heads to the Senate, where a similar resolution advanced last month. A former Washtenaw County Sheriff's employee is suing Sheriff Alicia Dyer and department leaders, alleging that she was fired for blowing the whistle on questionable hiring practices. In a lawsuit, Felicia Rutledge claims that she faced race and age discrimination and retaliation after flagging several unqualified job candidates. Rutledge, a former administrative coordinator, alleges the department pushed through preferred applicants who failed background or psychological checks. Sheriff Dyer called the allegations outrageous and deeply offensive, releasing a statement saying that the termination was fully justified and that 50% of her administration is comprised of people of color. Consumers Energy has submitted an application to state regulators for approval of an annual rate increase of $456 million. It was just 2 months ago that the Michigan Public Service Commission had approved a $276 million rate hike for the utility. Attorney General Dana Nessel said that the rate hike requests are never ending and putting the squeeze on Michigan families. That's the latest from the Cook and White newsroom. 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
6: I'm Ira Weintraub with the Ann Arbor Sports Update. The 2026 Michigan women's soccer schedule was released yesterday. First-year head coach Dave Delaney and his Wolverines will open their season with games at Utah Valley on August 13th and at Utah State on August 16th. Their home opener is Saturday, August 22nd versus Xavier. Their first Big Ten game is September 10th at Northwestern. Their regular season finale is in Ann Arbor versus Ohio State on October 30th. The final nine maize and blue athletes still competing will represent the men's and women's track and field teams at the NCAA Outdoor Track and Field National Championships next Wednesday through Saturday, June 10th through 13th in Eugene, Oregon. They will travel to Oregon on Sunday. For men's track and field, Miles Brown and Camden Law in the 800-meter run, Trent McFarlane and Brendan Herger in the 1500-meter run, and Quincy Isaac in the long jump. From women's track and field, Sydney Green in the 400-meter hurdles, Amari Harlan in the long jump, and Elizabeth Tapper and Abigail Russell in the shot put. The Tigers beat the Tampa Bay Rays 7-2 yesterday, wrapping up their three-game series sweep down in St. Petersburg, Florida. Troy Melton allowed only two runs on four hits and two walks with five strikeouts over a career-long eight innings. Dylan Dingler went 2-for-4 with four RBIs, including a three-run home run in the fourth inning. The Tigers are off today. This weekend, they host the Seattle Mariners at Comerica Park with games tomorrow night at 6:40, Saturday at 1:10, and Sunday at 1:40. 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
18: It's going to be a nice day today, kind of perfect for Bank of Ann Arbor's Sonic Lunch. It'll be difficult to ask for a better day. Plenty of sunshine, a lovely warm high of 84 degrees. It's going to be absolutely gorgeous today. It stays warm tomorrow, but then gets cloudy throughout the day and some rain later in the day. Rain showers expected to move into the area tomorrow night. Looking for a high around 83. And then Saturday, rain continues, scattered thunderstorms about the region and a high around 84. And then Sunday, stormy weather clears out for the end of the weekend. A sunny day on Sunday and a high around 82. Right now, 58 degrees at 28 minutes after 7 o'clock. Coming up, let's meet the Humane Society of Huron Valley's Pet of the Week. It's a pet who has been at the shelter for too long. So they are a member of the Gold Hearts Club, and they are free to adopt. Yeah, there's all sorts of great pets at hshv.org, and we're going to learn about them here in just a moment. Today, 11:30, Kate Peterson takes the stage at Liberty Plaza for free for Bank of Ann Arbor's Sonic Lunch. And then just after noon, it'll be this artist, Lindsay Liu. This is her song, Ready. It's Ann Arbor's 107.1.

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1: She comes from Silver Spoon, Golden Rule Private School, never miss Sunday church.

0: That is the Red Clay Strays on Ann Arbor's 107.1. Before that, Lindsay Liu, today's headlining performer for Bank of Ann Arbor's Sonic Lunch. Maybe she'll do that song ready a little bit later on today at Liberty Plaza. Until then, let's talk about pets. Every week at this time, we'd like to bring the communications director for Humane Society of Huron Valley into the fold. Wendy Welch, good morning. Thank you for joining us again today.
1: Good morning. How are you doing? And thank you for this Pet of the Week segment again. Yay. Oh,
0: well, yeah, it's our pleasure. And, you know, honestly, people love it. So I think, honestly, if for some reason we stopped doing this, people would complain. For real. They'd be like, "That I don't understand why you're not doing that anymore." So we're really, really glad to do it. And we're glad to have Mann's Lumber and Home be our sponsor. So thank you, Mann's Lumber and Home. Wendy, we are talking about another pet today who has been at the shelter too long. We just talked last week about the Gold Hearts Club, and they are animals who have been at the shelter for a very long time. And this particular little kitty has been there since March. Please tell us about Chimney Sweep the cat.
1: Chimney Sweep the cat, yes. And before folks get the wrong picture in their head, Chimney Sweep is not gray or black. Chimney Sweep is orange.
0: Yes.
1: Orange. And like most orange cats, he's a boy. Okay. He's about 8.5 pounds. He's got the cute little tiger stripes, etc. And he potentially could be an indoor, outdoor, or even an outdoor cat for you. He's great around other cats. He has no interest in toys whatsoever. Like he's kind of on the serious side. He won't eat when our staff are around. So he's kind of his own kind of being, but then he will be really loving too. He is an interesting cat. Yeah. Would love to find him a great home. Like I say, he could be an outdoor cat. He could be a barn cat for someone who needs like a mouser, some green control, pest control. And he is, as you mentioned, he's part of the Gold Hearts Club. So we're looking for a Gold Heart out there and a person to adopt him. And as such, his adoption fee will be waived. He is free to adopt.
0: Wow. Yeah. And, you know, you say he's a serious guy and he's kind of doing his own thing, but you don't know what happens when you get him in a house for a while, right? Because, I mean, you've got him at the shelter and he might start loosening up over the weeks and months that he gets used to your home. Maybe he's like, okay, I didn't want to eat in front of you before, but now I trust you and now I'm going to go ahead and eat in front of you and that kind of thing, right?
1: So true. Yes. Yeah. One of the many rewards of having an animal is you get to know them and you get to, you know, establish trust with them and vice versa. And it's really lovely. Like I literally couldn't count the number of stories of people letting me know that, like, oh my goodness, you know, you were saying that this animal was really shy and an introvert in your shelter, and whoa, the couldn't be quite the opposite, you know, like what happens in a home is incredible. Right. So, and how people establish those relationships with animals. So cross my fingers for Chimney Sweep that someone out there will give him a second chance. Even though he's tends to be reserved right now, he's a sweet boy.
0: So it kind of sounds a little bit low maintenance as well. And it is funny that his name is Chimney Sweep and he is super duper orange.
1: No idea I got that name. No idea.
0: Maybe you'll have to ask him. Meet Chimney Sweep and ask him how he got the name and let you know. Now, Wendy, we are near the end of the school year. And so a lot of kids need to practice some of their school skills over the summer so they can keep up with the rest of their class when they get back in the fall. And one of the ways they can do that is to read over the summer. You've got a very cool thing happening at HSHV where kids can read with the pets, right?
1: Yes, for ages 6 to 11. So your beginning readers to, you know, your intermediate readers. We have rescue reading at our shelter, which happens on select Saturdays in the morning. And one is happening this next Saturday on the 13th. Huh. From 10 to 11:30, we bring the kids in. They have that time in the shelter to read to the cats by themselves. Sorry, cats and dogs by themselves. And and it's amazing, Scott, because the animals love it just as much as the kids do. Yeah. They come up to the front of their kennels. They, they listen to every single word. They even look at the pictures when the kids turn the books around to show them pictures. It's the sweetest thing. And then the kids gain confidence in reading. And it's really just a fun way to read, too. You know, for kids who are like, I'm not interested. They might be a little more interested if they hear a cat or a dog really wants to hear what they want to say.
0: Right. Oh, what a great, yeah, great way to sharpen up the skills over the summer. And it happens multiple times, right? Like, how often does it happen?
1: It does, yes. We try to run them a couple of Saturdays every month.
0: Gotcha.
1: So you can see the schedule specifically and sign up because there are a limited number of spaces. You can see them on our website, hshv.org/events, or you can go to hshv.org/youth and see all of our programs for kids.
0: Wow. Yeah. So, yeah, hshv.org. Click on adopt to meet all of the different animals available and chimney sweep the not black or gray cat. And I, you know, and I love the Gold Hearts Club. I love the idea of you know, getting these pets into homes free of charge. And it's just a wonderful way to do that. Chimney sweep has been there way too long and he needs a forever home. So hshv.org. Find out about that. Find out about rescue reading and all the other wonderful events they have and opportunities to volunteer and foster and give. And oh my gosh, so much happening. Wendy Welch, Communications Director for Humane Society of Huron Valley. Thank you so much for joining us today. I really appreciate it.
1: Thank you, Scott. Have a good one.
0: You bet. It's David Bowie on Ann Arbor's 107.1.

0: Ann Arbor's 107.1 David Bowie, the title track from the Heroes album. 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Always glad to do Pet of the Week with Wendy Welch here on Thursday mornings. You know what? Coming up next hour, we're going to talk about something happening tonight. There are so many things happening in Washtenaw County all the time. So many wonderful events. It's hard to keep them all straight. That's why I like to invite folks on to talk about some of these things. And coming up next hour, I'm going to talk to Terrace Ahrens. He is the executive director of the Chelsea Area Chamber of Commerce about Sounds and Sights on Thursday nights. It happens starting tonight over the next 9 or 10 weeks. We'll get details from Terrace here in just a few moments. But for the next couple of months in downtown Chelsea, every Thursday night gets transformed into a little mini festival, a little bit of a party downtown. So he'll tell us about that coming up in just a few minutes. I'll also remind you of what the keyword is to get you to the Bourbon and Beyond Festival. So leave it here for that.
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0: And it's starting to be rush hour, so we are seeing slowdowns at 94 westbound, Michigan, all the way to State Street. 94 east and west at Jackson is quite slow. At the M14, 275-96 interchange, lots of slowdowns there, thanks to that construction. And 94 eastbound at 275, there's construction there as well, so watch out for slowdowns there. Coming up, we learn about Sounds and Sights on Thursday nights in Chelsea. We are also going to hear music from Cassius Culpepper. His latest is on the way. And the latest from Sam Fender and Olivia Dean next on 107.1.
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4: From the Cook and Light Heating and Cooling Newsroom, I'm Renee Vitale. The U.S. House has approved a war powers resolution aimed at halting American military action against Iran, delivering a rare bipartisan rebuke to President Trump's handling of the conflict. The measure passed 215 to 208 with a small group of Republicans joining Democrats in support as concerns grow over the war's cost, rising fuel prices, and the lack of congressional authorization. While the resolution would not immediately end military operations, it now heads to the Senate, where a similar resolution advanced last month. Clintondale Community Schools canceled the high school's prom and had been set for Tuesday night. Many students were told of the news by police as they arrived at the prom venue in St. Clair Shores. Michigan State Police had notified the school an hour before the event that there were reports that a student was planning to bring a gun to the event in what police termed a planned school attack. School officials said that they were well aware of the money students had spent on tuxedos and gowns, but the safety of the students was their highest priority. Federal authorities say two National Institutes of Health researchers are facing charges after allegedly trying to smuggle monkeypox samples into the U.S. through Detroit Metro Airport. Investigators say the men traveling from the Republic of Congo in January told customs officers that they were carrying diagnostic equipment, but a search uncovered more than 100 vials hidden in a case, some later confirmed to contain deactivated monkeypox virus. The FBI says that the pair also made false statements during questioning and both now face potential prison time if convicted. That's the latest from the Cook and White Newsroom. 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
5: I'm Aaron Weintraub with the Ann Arbor Sports Update. The 2026 Michigan women's soccer schedule was released yesterday. First-year head coach Dave Delaney and his Wolverines will open their season with games at Utah Valley on August 13th and at Utah State on August 16th. Their home opener is Saturday, August 22nd versus Xavier. Their first Big Ten game is September 10th at Northwestern. Their regular season finale is in Ann Arbor versus Ohio State on October 30th. The final nine maize and blue athletes still competing will represent the men's and women's track and field teams at the NCAA Outdoor Track and Field National Championships next Wednesday through Saturday, June 10th through 13th in Eugene, Oregon. They will travel to Oregon on Sunday. For men's track and field, Miles Brown and Camden Law in the 800-meter run, Trent McFarlane and Brendan Herger in the 1500-meter run, and Quincy Isaac in the long jump. From women's track and field, Sydney Green in the 400-meter hurdles, Amari Harlan in the long jump, and Elizabeth Tapper and Abigail Russell in the shot put. The Tigers beat the Tampa Bay Rays 7-2 yesterday, wrapping up their three-game series sweep down in St. Petersburg, Florida. Troy Melton allowed only two runs on four hits and two walks with five strikeouts over a career-long eight innings. Dylan Dingler went 2-for-4 with four RBIs, including a three-run home run in the fourth inning. The Tigers are off today. This weekend, they host the Seattle Mariners at Comerica Park with games tomorrow night at 6:40, Saturday at 1:10, and Sunday at 1:40. 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
6: Absolutely perfect weather today. You are welcome. We got a bright, beautiful day ahead of us. Lots of sunshine, a warm high of 84 degrees. Perfect for Bank of Ann Arbor Sonic Lunch. It stays warm again tomorrow, but mostly cloudy throughout the daytime hours and maybe some rain late in the day. Looking for a high around 83. And then Saturday, that rain continues, scattered thunderstorms throughout the area and a high around 84. But then it clears up again on Sunday with blue skies and a high around 82. Right now, 59 degrees at 3 minutes before 8 o'clock. We're about to find out what's happening tonight in downtown Chelsea. Sounds and sights on Thursday night. We'll talk to Terrace Ahrens from the Chelsea Area Chamber of Commerce here in just a few moments. We're going to hear the latest from Cassius Culpepper. Snow caps on the way as well. This is new from Sam Fender and Olivia Dean. The song is Rain Me In. It's Ann Arbor's 107.1.

Ann Arbor's 107.1, that is Snow Caps, the band, Heathcliff, the song. Before that, Sam Fender featuring Olivia Dean, the song Rain Me In. It is 4 minutes after 8 o'clock, Thursday, June 4th. Good morning, I'm Scott Vertical, and today is the day, the very first day for Bank of Ann Arbor's Sonic Lunch for the 19th season, and it's a Made in Michigan show. There's a whole bunch of Made in Michigan artists performing live this summer for free, and all ages shows at Liberty Plaza. It's right at the corner of Liberty and Division. Today, so here's the thing. Here's how this works. If you've never been to Sonic Lunch before, let me give you a basic idea of how this works. So you show up, and that's it. That's how that works. So it's downtown Ann Arbor, so that you know that parking could be tricky. You know that construction could make it tricky. So keep those kinds of things in mind when you're planning on coming down. But you come on down before 11:30 so you can kind of stake out your spot, grab some lunch from some of the food vendors that are going to be there, or bring your own lunch. Or just skip lunch, but you should really have at least a snack with you. You can bring food, you can buy food, you can shop at one of the restaurants that are nearby. You can kill time waiting at some of the stores that are nearby as well. Lots of reasons to get there nice and early for Bank of Ann Arbor Sonic Lunch. And then, right around 11:30, Kate Peterson takes the stage and opens up the whole season. So that's a Made in Michigan act. We love Kate Peterson. I think it's going to be a really, really great show. So you don't want to miss that. At 11:30. Then, shortly after noon, Lindsay Liu takes the stage, and she'll play for about an hour or so-ish. That's not a hard and fast thing, but usually the average is around an hour for most of the artists. And so then it's over. And then you get some lunch, or you go shopping, or you go back to work, or you go home, and you just have a wonderful rest of your day, because the weather is going to be absolutely gorgeous. Right around noon, when Lindsay Liu is taking the stage, it's going to be like 80 degrees with a little breeze. And there's going to be some shade at Liberty Plaza. It's going to kind of be perfect. So today, absolutely gorgeous, bright. The high will reach around 86 degrees. And right now we've got 59 degrees at 6 minutes after 8 o'clock. We would love to see you at Bank of Ann Arbor Sonic Lunch. If you can't make it today, maybe you can make it next week for the Accidentals with Emma Zink along with Ember and Ash. That's going to be another amazing Made in Michigan show. Get details at Ann Arbor's 107one.com. Coming up, we're going to talk to Terrace Ahrens. He is the executive director for the Chelsea Area Chamber of Commerce about tonight's Sounds and Sights on Thursday nights. We're also going to get you a keyword to qualify you for the Bourbon and Beyond Festival. But first, this is Teddy Swims. It's Ann Arbor's 107.1.

0: Ann Arbor's 107.1, Cassius Culpepper, his latest man of his word. And before that, Teddy Swims. It is 14 minutes after 8 o'clock. The current keyword to get qualified for the Bourbon and Beyond Festival, along with four-day VIP passes, a five-night hotel stay in Louisville, $1,500 to travel. Well, that current keyword is Ezra, E-Z-R-A, like the band Better Than Ezra, one of the 18,000 artists performing at the Bourbon and Beyond Festival. I'm exaggerating a little bit, but along with Better Than Ezra, you've got bands like the Verve Pipe and Vertical Horizon and St. Paul and the Broken Bones and Portugal the Man and Joan Jett and the Blackhearts and Squeeze and Jason Isbell and the 400 Unit and Casey Musgraves and Foo Fighters and Jesse Wells and Goose and what else did I? The Fray, Buffalo Traffic Jam. I could go on and on and on. There's more than 100 bands. We don't have time to list them all. But if you want to go see this very cool show and hang out in Louisville, Kentucky for the entire thing, Ezra, E-Z-R-A, text that to 95819. Good luck.
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0: We've got our usual rush hour slowdowns happening right now. 94 westbound from about Hamilton all the way to State Street is a little slow. 275 northbound at Ford Road, slow into the M14 275 96 interchange, thanks to that construction there. And at 94 eastbound past 275, it gets very construction-y there as well. So watch out for that. Other than that, looking okay on the roads. Everybody moving at near posted speeds, and everybody's got their sunglasses on because it's nice and sunshiny. Coming up, we're going to learn about sounds and sights on Thursday nights in downtown Chelsea. Tonight, we're going to hear from Alanis Morissette, Cage the Elephant. Next.

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16: 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And there is perhaps no movement more fundamental than walking. It reinforces the alignment, stability, and coordinated muscle activation that supports how your body moves, whether you're doing strenuous exercise or simply going about your daily life. This is according to Dana Santis, a strength and conditioning specialist. Even though you walk every day, Dana does say you can make small adjustments to immediately improve your walking mechanics. So, keep your rib cage stacked over your pelvis.

0: 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Keep your gaze forward, your jaw relaxed, and then just breathe in through your nose and out through your mouth. I'm Dr. Sanjay Gupta, helping you live a better life.
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3: From the Cook & Mike Heating and Cooling Newsroom, I'm Renee Vitale. Senate Republicans have stripped nearly $1 billion in security funds, including money for President Trump's White House ballroom project, from a massive immigration spending bill. The decision to drop the controversial ballroom funding came after the Senate's nonpartisan rulekeeper determined it violated strict budget rules, which would have allowed Democrats to filibuster and block the entire package. GOP leaders also face internal pushback from lawmakers, word that spending taxpayer dollars on a ballroom look bad ahead of the midterms. An investigation's underway after a pedestrian was struck and killed by a train right on the Washtenaw County line. First responders were called yesterday to the railroad tracks near Rawsonville Road, just south of Bemis Road, on the border of Augusta and Sumter Townships. Authorities confirmed that one person on foot was killed in the collision. The incident forced hours-long closure of Rawsonville Road while emergency crews cleared the scene. The Washtenaw County Sheriff's Office, Michigan State Police, and Railroad Police are all working to determine exactly what led to the accident. And finally, Google is awarding a $250,000 grant to the Ann Arbor-based Huron River Watershed Council. The tech giant says that the funds will help expand local stormwater capture programs. It comes as Google moves forward with controversial plans for a massive data center in Van Buren Township. That's the latest from the Cook & White newsroom. Cook & White, your trusted local carrier expert for over 85 years.
4: I'm Myra Weintraub with the Santa Arbor Sports Update. The 2026 Michigan women's soccer schedule was released yesterday. First-year head coach Dave Delaney and his Wolverines will open their season with games at Utah Valley on August 13th and at Utah State on August 16th. Their home opener is Saturday, August 22nd versus Xavier. Their first Big Ten game is September 10th at Northwestern. Their regular season finale is in Ann Arbor versus Ohio State on October 30th. The final nine maize and blue athletes still competing will represent the men's and women's track and field teams at the NCAA Outdoor Track and Field National Championships next Wednesday through Saturday, June 10th through 13th in Eugene, Oregon. They will travel to Oregon on Sunday. For men's track and field, Miles Brown and Camden Law in the 800-meter run, Trent McFarland and Brendan Herger in the 1,500-meter run, and Quincy Isaac in the long jump. From women's track and field, Sydney Green in the 400-meter hurdles, Amari Harlan in the long jump, and Elizabeth Tapper and Abigail Russell in the shot put. The Tigers beat the Tampa Bay Rays 7-2 yesterday, wrapping up their three-game series sweep down in St. Petersburg, Florida. Troy Melton allowed only two runs on four hits and two walks with five strikeouts over a career-long eight innings. Dylan Dingler went 2-for-4 with four RBIs, including a three-run home run in the fourth inning. The Tigers are off today. This weekend, they host the Seattle Mariners at Comerica Park with games tomorrow night at 6:40, Saturday at 1:10, and Sunday at 1:40. 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
6: Absolutely gorgeous for today's Bank of Ann Arbor Sonic Lunch. Right around showtime, it's going to be about 80 degrees or so. Lots of sunshine today. The high will eventually reach about 86, and we're going to have a light breeze moving through the area. Tomorrow, it gets warmer still throughout the day. Mostly cloudy throughout the day. And then a chance of rain showers arriving tomorrow night, looking for a high 88. Saturday, the rain continues. Steady showers throughout the day and a high around 82. And then Sunday, we get some sunshiny skies and a high around 82. Not bad for Sunday. Right now, 59 degrees at 825. We're about to learn what's happening tonight in downtown Chelsea. It's Sounds and Sights on Thursday nights, and we're going to learn all about it in a moment. This is Cage the Elephant, Rainbow. It's Ann Arbor's 107.1.

0: That's Alanis Morissette on Ann Arbor's 107.1. There is so much going on in Washtenaw County. It's hard to keep track of it all. So every once in a while, we like to shine a spotlight on things happening in some of our favorite cities. And here to talk about something happening very cool tonight in Chelsea is the Executive Director of the Chelsea Area Chamber of Commerce, Terrace Ahrens. Good morning, Terrace.
1: Morning.
0: Thank you so much for coming in today and helping us figure out what to do with our time tonight.
1: Exactly. That's all I do is just fill people's time. I've got something for all the times.
0: I'm a time filler.
1: Yeah, I'm a time filler.
0: I know. And we might want to aspire to be more than that.
1: I know,
0: but
1: yeah.
0: But tonight, oh my gosh, you've been doing this for a few years now. This it Sounds and Sights on Thursday nights, and it happens tonight because it's Thursday in Chelsea. Tell us about some of the fun things that we can expect tonight.
1: Sure, yeah. So it's the kickoff. We'll do this for the next 9 straight weeks, so every Thursday in June and July. And we have 10 different stages of entertainment.
0: Okay.
1: Bands, silent disco, chalk art, professionals, and like just chalk for all the kids to use. Kids stage, we have performers, we have cornhole, we have an art alley. I mean, it's all over the place. So 10 stages of free entertainment, free parking. It doesn't get any easier than that.
0: Wow. Well, I think we've covered it all. Thanks for coming in, Terry.
1: All right. I'll talk to you next.
0: Now, let's drill down into a couple of these things. You mentioned Art Alley, and that sounds like a new thing. Is that new?
1: Yep, that's a new one this year. So Geek Brush Studios, our local Bob Ross painting specialist.
0: Brenda.
1: Yeah. You know Brenda?
0: I do.
1: Oh,
0: yeah.
1: She's so wonderful.
0: She's a really nice person. Yeah.
1: She's on our committee, she got a grant and is doing this really cool project where she's taking one of our alleys and creating a yearly rotating art gallery, basically.
0: Okay.
1: And we had a jury and took submissions from all over the area, and so she selected some great ones. They're getting pressed onto metal, and then they're being hung in that alley for the year. It's going to launch tonight is the ribbon cutting, and after that, you can vote every Thursday or whenever you're in the alley, and then during festival weekend, we'll choose winners, and then next year, she'll rotate them all again. So just some new stuff happening, and in that alley on Thursday nights will be our Whoa Silent Disco.
0: Oh, okay.
1: So you can come do some silent disco while checking out all of the art at the same time. Two for one there.
0: Wow.
1: Yeah.
0: Yeah. So, I mean, depending on what kind of mood you're in, you can dance and look at art, or you can just kind of chill and look at the art.
1: Yep.
0: Yeah, that's a pretty nice feature. And I'm a huge fan of public art. So, like, I love this idea. I'm a big fan of murals and sculptures and things like that. And you have the sculptures going on as well, right?
1: Yeah, we just finished the installation of our last sculpture for this year's Rotating Sculpture Walk, which is 12 rotating sculptures, but we've been buying one every year now too, so our permanent sculptures around town just keeps growing as well. We're up over 15.
0: So
1: you come into the town of Chelsea, you're going to see almost 30 different sculptures around town and 12 new ones all the time. We have some really cool ones this year. We got like a 10-foot tall praying mantis.
0: Okay.
1: We have a huge gorilla. The rest aren't animal themed. I don't know why those two in a row. We have some really cool stuff. One of our sculptors made a huge mitten out of cherry wood and like put all this Michigan stuff all over it. And it's like a selfie sculpture, which is also one of the things you can take pictures with that and enter online to win free Sounds and Sights swag when you're out on Thursday nights.
0: Wow.
1: So always something going on.
0: Yeah, and so set the scene, okay? So let's say I don't live in Chelsea. I'm coming from just outside of town. I come into Chelsea. Where do I go? What do I do? Where do I start?
1: So M52. Come on right downtown.
0: Right. Yep.
1: Park anywhere. You can see a parking spot. There's free parking all over town. And then just start walking. It stretches from we have the Rumpus Room stage down by Jets on the north side of town and Palmer Commons on the south and everywhere in between.
0: Yeah.
1: There's maps and guides. There's info booths. You won't have trouble. Honestly, you can just follow the crowd. But you can grab a social district drink if you want, because the social district runs all of our stages. And you can grab a drink and go walk around. We're going to have food we have one food truck in the Palmer Commons every night. All the restaurants are open and popping.
0: Yeah.
1: Lots of shops do specials and have sales. And there's wine tasting at the wine shop and charcuterie cups at the cheese shop. And everybody, Common Grill does a late night happy hour when everything wraps up at 8:30.
0: Wow.
1: It's the night to be in Chelsea. It's a Thursday in June or July. You'll get the best experience you can in that town. So
0: no kidding. Yeah. And you mentioned in there that the restaurants will be open, the shops will be open. And I was looking on the website. When you go to chelseamish.com and click on annual events, you can find out more about Sound and Sights. And you've got a huge list of food and drink and retailers like Geek Brush and Serendipity Books and Farm Suds and Chelsea Home. And they have, and that's just a few examples.
1: Oh, yeah. Yep.
0: You know, they've got extended hours, they've got deals, they've got, and you, so again, go to Chelsea. jcmish.com and find out about the entire list, or just show up tonight.
1: Yeah, just show up, yeah, man. Just go roaming. It's fun too, and you know, we really do try to keep something for everybody. We try to balance our stages, so you know, it's never like all country music. It's never all heavy rock or anything. If you don't like a band, just keep walking. Yeah. You'll probably like the next one.
0: Yeah, yeah, or if you just love music and you want to see them all, you know, go around from stop to stop. And so this is all throughout the streets of Chelsea.
1: Mm-hmm.
0: And then should I wear anything special tonight? Like, is there a theme or anything like that?
1: Yeah, so this year we launched our color themes for each week. So tonight
0: is green.
1: Green. So we encourage everybody that's coming down to just wear your best green clad weather, you know, whatever you got. Just throw it on. You got green hats, green shirts, green pants. Honestly, if I see you in head-to-toe green, you'll get a big high five from the staff as you're walking by. Maybe even a sticker or something else. Who knows? We'll try to give you props for really going all out. But we encouraged a lot of the bands and performers and stuff, so it should be fun. You might just come downtown one of these weeks and the whole town will just be purple. Who knows? That's the goal. So just a fun little addition to make it a little more festive.
0: You know? How do I know what color to wear each week?
1: It's all listed on the website.
0: Oh, is it? Okay.
1: Yep. It's all on there, on the brochures everywhere. We've put it on every piece of advertising we have for the thing. So, but tonight's green.
0: Green.
1: Kicking it up. Green for go. Let's get this thing moving.
0: I think it's a really neat idea. You and I were talking a little bit off the air about how to, you know, do a theme week or something. It can be tricky. Yeah. But I love this idea. Yeah. Everybody wearing the same color. I think it's great.
1: Yeah, I think we're doing red, white, and blue on the July 2nd for obvious reasons. I think our last week we're doing neon, so not necessarily a color, but just styles of color. So that can end up looking pretty hilarious. We'll see. Yeah. So yeah, just gonna be super fun. Tons of bands. Cornhole on West Middle. You can come down and listen to the band and play cornhole. We've got different people doing stuff every week on that street as well. Everything from pottery, from Curious or Clay, where you can come try your hand. It's using the spinning wheel. We've got the Waterloo National History people out there.
0: Wow.
1: Tons of stuff. Oh, Aberdeen Bikes there every other week doing free test rides at e-bikes.
0: Oh, wow. Yeah.
1: Just tons of stuff.
0: They're kind of the future of bikes, e-bikes. Yeah, that's really cool. So Sounds and Sights on Thursday nights in Chelsea. You can get more details at chelseamish.com. You're on Facebook and all the socials as well.
1: For sure. You can find us on Instagram and Facebook and everything. Yeah.
0: Awesome. Terrace Aarons, Executive Director of the Chelsea Area Chamber of Commerce. Thank you so much.
1: Thank you.
0: And enjoy tonight. I hope it's going to be a blast. And I think maybe I'll come out there one of these weeks.
1: Oh, please do. And, you know, I just got to give one shout out to our sponsors before we go. None of this happens without them. So a big shout out to our presenting sponsor, Rick Taylor with Reinhardt Realtors, Chelsea State Bank, Jiffy Mixes, the McKernan Realty Group, and Chelsea Hospital and Eater and Diver Insurance. Those are our big diamond sponsors. And let me tell you, 9 weeks of 10 stages costs a lot of money to do.
0: Right.
1: So it is truly, truly not possible without their support. So
0: yeah. And it's a community effort. Yeah.
1: It's free. I mean, it's free.
0: Yeah.
1: You know,
0: there's
1: nobody making any money these nights. Right. So without these sponsors, none of it happens.
0: Yes. Thank you to the sponsors for making these kinds of community events happen. Mm-hmm. They are important. These are important events.
1: Yes.
0: So tonight, Sounds and Sights on Thursday nights in Chelsea Terrace. Thanks again for coming
1: by.
0: I appreciate it.
1: Yep.
0: It's Talking Heads on Ann Arbor's 107.1.

0: Ann Arbor's 107.1. That's Mumford & Sons featuring Chris Stapleton, the song Here. And before that, Talking Heads, it is 13 minutes before 9 o'clock. And speaking of Mumford & Sons and Chris Stapleton, they are two artists who are going to be at the Bourbon & Beyond Festival at the end of September in Louisville, Kentucky. We want to send you there. And we're almost done with this contest, right? So after tomorrow evening, we're done. If you've been waiting, if you've been sitting on your hands being like, I don't know if I'm going to do this. Well, you better decide soon because you've only got a key few keywords left. If you want to get out to the Bourbon & Beyond Festival, get a 5-night hotel stay in Louisville, $1,500 for traveling and 4-day VIP passes to the show as well. You're going to feel real special when you get down there. If you want to win this, text us the occasional national keyword that we give you. And right now that keyword is Ezra, like Better Than Ezra, the band, E-Z-R-A. Text Ezra to 95819 and you're qualified for all of that stuff. And to see Mumford & Sons and Chris Stapleton and Goose and Dave Matthews Band and Casey Musgraves and The Flaming Lips and Joan Jett and Fits in the Tantrums and so many more. Over 100 different artists at the Bourbon & Beyond Festival. And if you want to go, text Ezra, E-Z-R-A, to 95819 and do this now. Hey, guess what? There's another keyword coming up soon.
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0: Well, we've got kind of minor slowdowns kind of everywhere right now. 275 northbound or on Ford Road, heading into the M14 275-96 interchange. Not unusual for that. Also not unusual for us to have 94 westbound at Michigan. A little bit slow. It's a little bit slower than normal. US 23 southbound at the ramp to M14, the M14 connector there. We've also got a little bit of an unusual slowdown. 94 westbound at Baker Road. It starts to get a little bit slow, and that is unusual for this time of day. But other than that, I mean, people are moving at near posted speeds. You're going to get where you're going just about on time. Coming up, I'm going to open up the 107.1 ticket window. How exciting for you! I'm going to get you in to see Young the Giant at Freedom Hill on the 25th of this month. You are also going to hear music from The Clash, Death Cab for Cutie on the way as well, and new music from The Strokes next on 107.1.
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9: Did you know that almost half the vegetables and more than 3/4 of the fruit that we eat in this country come from just one state, California? Yeah, it's true. And according to a new report by the Environmental Working Group, a health advocacy organization, a lot of this produce is tainted with PFAS, which are sometimes referred to as forever chemicals. Why? Well, the EPA says pesticides keep America's food supply safe, abundant, and affordable. And of course, these chemicals are used in every state, not just California. Now, if you are worried, though, about how much you're consuming, the best thing to do is to buy organic produce, if and when you can. Organic or not, you should rinse all fruits and vegetables under running water. Don't use any soap. And as one epidemiologist told us, use a brush on sturdier items like carrots, potatoes, and cucumbers. I'm Dr. Sanjay Gupta, helping you live a better life.
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1: From the Cook and Light Heating and Cooling Newsroom, I'm Renee Vitale. The U.S. House has approved a war powers resolution aimed at halting American military action against Iran, delivering a rare bipartisan rebuke to President Trump's handling of the conflict. The measure passed 215 to 208 with a small group of Republicans joining Democrats in support as concerns grow over the war's cost, rising fuel prices, and the lack of congressional authorization. While the resolution would not immediately end military operations, it now heads to the Senate, where a similar resolution advanced last month. A former Washtenaw County Sheriff's employee is suing Sheriff Alicia Dyer and department leaders, alleging that she was fired for blowing the whistle on questionable hiring practices. In a lawsuit, Felicia Rutledge claims that she faced race and age discrimination and retaliation after flagging several unqualified job candidates. Rutledge, a former administrative coordinator, alleges the department pushed through preferred applicants who failed background or psychological checks. Sheriff Dyer called the allegations outrageous and deeply offensive, releasing a statement saying that the termination was fully justified and that 50% of her administration is comprised of people of color. Consumers Energy has submitted an application to state regulators for approval of an annual rate increase of $456 million. It was just 2 months ago that the Michigan Public Service Commission had approved a $276 million rate hike for the utility. Attorney General Dana Nessel said that the rate hike requests are never ending and putting the squeeze on Michigan families. That's the latest from the Cook and White newsroom. 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
2: I'm Art Weintraub with the St. Arbor Sports Update. The Tigers beat the Tampa Bay Rays 7-2 yesterday, wrapping up their three-game series sweep down in St. Petersburg, Florida. Troy Melton allowed only two runs on four hits and two walks with five strikeouts over a career-long eight innings. Dylan Dingler went 2-for-4 with four RBIs, including a three-run home run in the fourth inning. The Tigers are off today. This weekend, they host the Seattle Mariners at Comerica Park with games tomorrow night at 6:40, Saturday at 1:10, and Sunday at 1:40. The Lions wrap up their second week of organized team activities, which have been taking place Tuesday through today at the team's facilities in Allen Park. The Lions will also host OTAs next week. Detroit's mandatory minicamp is June 16th and 17th. The Lions, who will open training camp in late July, play their first exhibition game on August 13th at the Cincinnati Bengals. The Lions open their regular season on Sunday, September 13th versus the New Orleans Saints at Ford Field. The New York Knicks beat the San Antonio Spurs 105-95 last night in San Antonio to win game one of the NBA Finals. Game two is tomorrow night in San Antonio at 8:30 Eastern Time. Game two of the Stanley Cup Finals, the Vegas Golden Knights versus the Carolina Hurricanes, is tonight at 8 o'clock in Raleigh, North Carolina. Vegas leads this series 1-0. 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
3: It's going to be the perfect day for Bank of Ann Arbor Sonic Lunch. If you are looking for the perfect weather moment to try Sonic Lunch, oh, I've never been to Sonic Lunch. I'm waiting for there to be perfect weather. Today is the day. It's going to be like 80 degrees, breezy. We've got shade at Sonic Lunch, and so that's going to be really good. It's going to be warm overall today. Eventually, we'll hit a high around 86. Tomorrow, the warm-up continues, mostly sunny, and feels like summer for most of the day. And then the sky clouds up, and we get some rain late in the day. Tomorrow's high around 88. The Saturday, the rain continues. Steady showers throughout the day, and a high around 82. And then Sunday, the weather clears up with sunshine and a very comfortable high near 82 degrees. 63 degrees right now. At a minute before 9 o'clock. Coming up, I'm going to open up the 107.1 ticket window. Did I mention that? I believe I did. Get you in to see Young the Giant at Freedom Hill on June 25th. The Clash on the way, so is Death Cab for Cutie. This is the latest from the Strokes, Going Shopping. It's Ann Arbor's 107.1.

Ann Arbor's 107.1, that's Death Cab for Cutie, their latest Riptides. The Strokes before that, and their latest, Going Shopping. Now, if that's a Death Cab for Cutie song is any indication, the new album should be pretty good. I love the Riptides song so much. Crank it up every single time. The new album, I Built You a Tower, is out tomorrow. And so, in honor of that, we're going to put Death Cab for Cutie in the spotlight for Feature Artist Friday. We'll hear some new tracks, we'll hear some of your older favorites, and then we're going to hear a couple of tunes that you are going to be like, what? This is Death Cab for Cutie. This is really good. Wait, what? And that's what Feature Artist Friday is all about. Today, it is Thursday, June 4th, 8 minutes after 9 o'clock. Good morning. My name is Scott Vertical. Thank you so much for joining us today. We have arranged perfect weather for Bank of Ann Arbor's Sonic Lunch. It's going to be right around 80 degrees at showtime at Liberty Plaza with a nice breeze and some shade. And it's going to be a perfect day for Lindsay Liu along with Kate Peterson. Performing starting at 11:30. Go to AnnArbor107one.com or just start heading to Liberty Plaza right now. Maybe you got a couple of minutes. Maybe you don't have to go right this very second, but get there nice and early so you can stake out a spot and you don't have to worry about parking or construction. You know, if you leave early enough, you're not going to have to worry about any of that stuff. And obviously, if you're close enough, just walk on down. You don't even need a ticket. You just show up and hang out at Sonic Lunch today. Ultimately, we will have plenty of sunshine today with a high around 86. Right now, it's 64 degrees at 9 minutes after 9 o'clock. And coming up this hour, a brand new keyword to get you qualified for the Bourbon and Beyond Festival. I'll get you in to see Young the Giants. We're going to hear from Tom Petty, Noah Kahan, and this is Maggie Rogers. It's Ann Arbor's 107.1.

0: Ann Arbor's 107.1, The Clash from 1982, Rock the Casbah, and Maggie Rogers before that. It is 17 minutes after 9 o'clock. Oh my goodness, the Bourbon and Beyond Festival is happening September 24th through the 27th in Louisville, Kentucky. It is one of the biggest music festivals on the planet, maybe? It's big. It's really, really big. It's 4 days, 5 stages, over 100 different artists. And like every other artist that we play here is going to be there. Squeeze, Flaming Lips, Casey Musgraves, Mumford & Sons, Dave Matthews Band, Jesse Wells, Fits in the Tantrums, Of Monsters and Men, Adamant, Portugal the Man. I mean, it's our playlist. I mean, it's going to be huge. And we're so excited to send you there. But we've only got a few more keywords left for you to qualify to do this. If you win this, you get $1,500 to travel. You get Mint VIP passes for all 4 days. You get to stay in Louisville for 5 nights in a hotel. And, of course, you get to go to the amazing Bourbon and Beyond Festival and see some of those artists that we just talked about. Right now, the current keyword is a brand new keyword. You haven't used this one yet. Bourbon, like, the Bourbon and Beyond Festival. And bourbon is spelled B-O-U-R-B-O-N. Bourbon, B-O-U-R-B-O-N. Text that to 95819. You're qualified for the Bourbon and Beyond Festival trip, and then you can take a nap.
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0: All right. Some of our usual things are still happening, even at this late hour. It's still a little bit slow at the M14 275-96 interchange. It's still a little slow, 94 westbound around Michigan. But look at this. This is a little unusual. 94 westbound around Baker Road. We've got a slowdown there that I don't see the reason for yet on my screen. But just be aware of that. If you got to head out 94 westbound around Baker Road, it does start to get a little bit slow. So please be cognizant of that. Oh, I like that word, cognizant. Coming up, I'm going to open up the 107.1 ticket window. I will get you in to see Young the Giant at Freedom Hill on the 25th of this month. We're also going to hear from Biba Doobie along with the Marias. Noah Kahn is next on 107.1.
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4: A better life with Dr. Sanjay Gupta.
5: Heart disease is still the leading cause of death here in the United States and around the world. But what if there was something you could do earlier in life to reduce the odds of becoming a statistic? Well, here in the United States, tens of millions of adults already take a statin to lower their cholesterol. But new guidance put out by the American College of Cardiology and the American Heart Association now emphasize that treating high cholesterol sooner could significantly reduce a person's lifetime risk of heart attack or stroke. How early are we talking? In your 30s, believe it or not. Of course, you need to talk to your doctor about whether statins are right for you, but you should know that the evidence is really starting to stack up that shows the earlier you get a jump on reducing lifelong exposure to plaque-causing lipids and lipoproteins, the better the odds are going to be for you. Make sure you get your cholesterol checked. That's the first step. I'm Dr. Sanjay Gupta, helping you live a better life.
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0: Ann Arbor's 107.1, that is Tom Petty with You Wreck Me from the Wildflowers album. Noah Kahan before that, the title track from The Great Divide. It is 26 minutes before 10 o'clock, and I got to get going pretty soon. We got to start making our way down to Liberty Plaza for Bank of Ann Arbor's Sonic Lunch. But before I go, I think I'm supposed to do this.
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0: Oh, that's right. I am supposed to do this. Young the Giant is playing at Freedom Hill, Michigan Lottery Amphitheater at Freedom Hill on the 25th of this month. It is just a couple of Thursdays from now. So if you want to see Young the Giant along with Cold War Kids at Freedom Hill on the 25th, a couple of Thursdays from now, give me a call, 734-998-1071, 734-998-1071. Young the Giant, Freedom Hill, Sterling Heights, 734-998-1071. Good luck. This is Biba Doobie and the Marias.

Santana and the Doobie Brothers have been playing at Pine Knob for decades, and they're back for a show on June 18th. 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

0: Ann Arbor's 107.1 Proclaimers for your sunshiny Thursday morning. Before that, we heard from Biba Doobie and the Marias, All I Did Was Dream of You. It is 17 minutes before 10 o'clock. Congratulations to Brooks from Ann Arbor. He's got tickets for Young the Giant at Freedom Hill, along with Cold War Kids. The show is in just a couple of weeks, the 25th of June. Tickets are still available for that show, and we've got a couple of more chances before the week is out for you to get those. Later on today, Mark Copeland has your shot at seeing Black Crowes, Brandi Carlile, and if you come to Sonic Lunch, we are going to have the instant ticket window open. Let me get the information on this. This is a brand new thing. We tried this last year a couple of times, and it worked so well that we really got a big kick out of it. So after the first performer is done, after Kate Peterson is done, we will open up the instant ticket window at Sonic Lunch today. So if you're coming down to Liberty Plaza, stop by the tent after Kate Peterson is done, and you could maybe win yourself tickets to see Mount Joy or Wilco or Emmylou Harris and Graham Nash. Yeah, the instant ticket window happening today at Bank of Ann Arbor Sonic Lunch. Just come and find our tent. It's super easy to find. And right around noon or so, we will open up, just before noon, we will open up the instant ticket window and get you into one of those shows. Wilco, Mount Joy, or Emmylou Harris and Graham Nash. Oh my goodness, it's going to be so much fun. Today, Bank of Ann Arbor Sonic Lunch, we're all heading down there. Soon as I get off the air, we're taking the whole crew. We're taking one big bus down there, and we're going to hang out and have food, a free show. Kate Peterson takes the stage around 11:30. Lindsay Liu takes the stage around noon, and we're all very excited. Liberty Plaza has gotten a glow up. If you haven't been down to Liberty Plaza yet this season, oh my gosh, it's amazing. It looks great. It's going to be a perfect venue for Bank of Ann Arbor's Sonic Lunch. We're very excited for the upgrades that they have made to Liberty Plaza. And you're going to be just as excited as well. So it's a free show. It's an all ages show. Bring the entire family. Bring all your friends. Bring all your coworkers. Bank of Ann Arbor's Sonic Lunch today, starting at 11:30. It's a made in Michigan show with Kate Peterson opening for Lindsay Liu. But until then, we still got some of our regular stuff that we're going to do. For example, 107 minutes of nonstop music lined up for you, including music from Phish, Courtney Barnett on the way. You're going to hear from Sonic Lunch artist Axe and the Hatchet Men, and it all kicks off with Young the Giant, their latest Different Kind of Love. Kelly Brown does 107 minutes of nonstop music sponsored by Bank of Ann Arbor. We will see you at Sonic Lunch in just a few hours. I hope something good happens for you today. I hope you have the opportunity to have something good happen for somebody else. You and I, if we don't see each other at Liberty Plaza, I'll talk to you again tomorrow.
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10: A better life with Dr. Sanjay Gupta.
11: Slowly but surely,
6: AI is seeping its way into every corner of our lives. One area perhaps I didn't expect is diet advice. A new study out of Turkey found that chatbots are recommending to teen boys and girls that they restrict their daily calories to dangerously low levels and eat a balance of nutrients that are kind of out of whack. Remember, teenagers are growing, one pediatrician told us. If they aren't getting enough nutrition, it can really stunt their growth on a number of levels. And in extreme cases, it can lead to significant health consequences. Large language models, LLMs, they are designed to agree with you. So if you're looking to lose weight, they're going to push you pretty hard in that direction. They also sometimes don't know how to tell the difference between good information and bad information. And you know who does? Your doctor. I'm Dr. Sanjay Gupta, helping you live a better life.
10: He's got ties. He's got socks. 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
1: Today is the 50th anniversary of what's known as the gig that changed the world. Everyone was wondering what was next, what was going to save rock and roll. Then the Sex Pistols arrived, playing chaotic gigs in London that, frankly, were not safe to attend. It had little to do with the music and everything to do with Sonic Anarchy. The Sex Pistols had a show at Manchester Free Trade Hall, a banquet room, June 4th, 1976. Only about 40 people showed up for this gig, but in attendance that evening were future members of Joy Division and New Order, The Smiths, The Fall, Happy Mondays, Simply Red, and Buzzcocks, plus TV presenter Tony Wilson, who founded Factory Records, and Alan McGee, who founded the very influential British indie label Creation Records. The concert itself wasn't very good musically. The band just really wasn't good yet. But the raw energy of that night ignited a fire in the music scene in Manchester that absolutely changed the sonic landscape in Britain and the rest of the world. Without the inspiration of that show, it's very likely several subgenres never get going, and that includes the 90s Britpop revolution, which really started in Manchester. For a show with less than 50 in attendance, it sure did change the world. We'll play some of those artists that were born that night in the 6 o'clock hour this afternoon. I'm Mark Copeland for Ann Arbor's 107.1.
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Cheesecake from Axe and the Hatchet Men from their new album, So Much to Tell You. They will join us for the Sonic Lunch Summer Concert Series on August 20th. Axe and the Hatchet Men are from Chicago. We're looking so forward to starting the Sonic Lunch Summer Concert Series, and it starts today at 11:30 with Lindsay Lou and Kate Peterson. Hopefully you're on your way down there or thinking about going down there, or you are definitely planning on going down there. We are so excited to start the Sonic Lunch Summer Concert Series with Bank of Ann Arbor. Can't wait. Beautiful day. Another beautiful day. So we'll see you there. Bob Marley and the Wailers on the way. Beck and Courtney Barnett. We'll also have your national keyword for the Bourbon and Beyond Festival coming up real soon. Here's Al King, X's and O's on Ann Arbor's 107.1. Good morning. I'm Callie Brown.

Brandi Carlile is coming to Meadowbrook with special guest I'm With Her on Friday, August 21st. Win your tickets all week long when we open up the 107.1 ticket window.

Beck and Colors there on Ann Arbor's 107.1. Beck is on the Ride Lonesome Tour because of his new album of the same name. He will be at the Fox Theater on October 12th. Here's Courtney Barnett on 107.1.

David Bowie, Young Americans on Ann Arbor's 107.1. Music on the way from Flora Cash and new music from the Revivalists coming up. Right now, something from Studio A2. I want to let you know that you should really take the time to listen to Scott Vertical at 10 a.m. on Sunday mornings for the Sunday brunch from Studio A2. Sunday brunch from Studio A2 with Scott Vertical. It's the greatest. It's so cool to hear all those songs. And what I'm thinking when I'm listening to them is all these people have been in this building. And it's so amazing to think that. This one is the Avett Brothers. Here's January Wedding from Studio A2 on Ann Arbor's 107.1.

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Flora Cash, You Are Somebody Else on Ann Arbor's 107.1. Here's new music from the Revivalists. Their album is called Get It Honest. It'll be out July 24th. The song is called Heartstop on 107.1.

The Lumineers and Angela on Ann Arbor's 107.1. That's from the album Cleopatra from 2016. Sarah McLachlan, Into the Fire, one of my favorites, definitely. Sarah McLachlan is coming to town to the Michigan Lottery Amphitheater at Freedom Hill on July 15th. Looking forward to going to see her. She's always great live. Hey, it's Bourbon and Beyond. How would you like to go to Louisville September 24th through the 27th and see over 100 great bands on five stages over 4 days? This is just so incredible. You have to register to win this. Bourbon is your national keyword right now. Bourbon. B-O-U-R-B-O-N. B-O-U-R-B-O-N. Text that word to 95819. And that qualifies you for the trip. Text Bourbon to 95819. Text Bourbon to 95819. And that qualifies you for Bourbon and Beyond in Louisville, Kentucky in late September. It's definitely one of the best festivals there is. The Strokes on the way. Right now, Miles Smith. His birthday was yesterday. And I didn't say happy birthday, Miles Smith. I'm sure he's not missing it. But happy birthday, Miles Smith. Here's Hold Me in the Dark on 107.1.

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of Monsters and Men and Little Talks on Ann Arbor's 107.1. Of Monsters and Men are one of many bands on the Bourbon and Beyond Festival that you qualify for, September 24th through the 27th. They will be on the bill as well. Another reason to qualify. Well, Mount Joy is coming to town this Tuesday. Mount Joy will be at the Michigan Lottery Amphitheater at Freedom Hill, Tuesday, June 9th. Here's Mount Joy and Lucy on 107.1.

Tracy Chapman, Fast Car on Ann Arbor's 107.1 in Depeche Mode. Before that, Arctic Monkeys on the way, and Grace Potter, who is also a part of the Sonic Launch Summer Concert Series. We'll get to her new one coming up in just a few. Right now, Devin Gilfillian is also a part of the Sonic Launch Summer Concert Series. Devin will play the Sonic Launch Summer Concert Series on July 23rd with Al Bettis. Here he is with his latest IRL on 107.1.

0: That's Lindsay Liu. She might be on stage right now. She might not. She might just be going on stage right now for the Sonic Launch Summer Concert Series out there at Liberty and Division, where it's free. Lindsay Liu and Shame on Ann Arbor's 107.1. That's from her album Queen of Time from 2023. She is just about ready to take the stage, I understand. Buffalo traffic jam on the way right now. Mumford & Sons, Beloved, on 107.1.
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Tab for Cutie here too forever on Ann Arbor's 107.1 Bourbon and Beyond. Boy, I bet you're trying to win this. If you are not, you should be. Bourbon and Beyond is in Louisville, Kentucky, September 24th through the 27th. It is over 100 bands, 5 stages, 4 days. 2 4-day mint VIP passes worth almost $1,000 each. Foo Fighters, Jesse Wells, Casey Musgrave, Jason Isbell, Father John, Misty Jones, Jet and the Blackhearts, Of Monsters and Men, Portugal the Man, St. Paul and the Broken Bones, Fitz and the Tantrums, The Fray, Buffalo Traffic Jam, Joan Osborne, Jet, a ton more. It's crazy. It's going to be a good time. Guarantee. 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Good luck on one of the best festivals of the year, Bourbon and Beyond. Here's his golden messenger in the middle of it on Ann Arbor's 107.1.

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0: Lucy Dink is planting tomatoes on Ann Arbor's 107.1. That's her new single. And Matt Mason with Downstairs. Hey, if you hurry, it's only... Oh, well, I think you could catch an earful of Lindsay Lou if you hurry. Because it started, the Sonic Lunch Summer Concert Series brought to you by Bank of Ann Arbor. I'm sure Kate Peterson's already off the stage. But if you miss it this week, don't forget, next week, Thursday, June 11th, it's the Accidentals with Ember and Ash. And the week after that, June 18th, it's Grace Potter with Jetty Ray. 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
9: Recent survey conducted by Common Sense Media found one-third of teenagers prefer AI companions over humans for serious conversations. There's a term for that, social offloading. And experts we talked to warned that this habit could be stunting emotional growth, leaving an already isolated generation who came of age during the pandemic even less prepared for the messiness of human interaction. Sure, AI can help you polish whatever it is you're looking to say, but that's not very human, right? It's the messiness that makes our interactions with each other so real. It's also what makes them so validating, help us to develop our confidence, our voice, our deep bonds with each other. Psychiatrists we talked to encouraged turning to family or friends when you're struggling to express yourself. They are keen to help. I'm Dr. Sanjay Gupta, helping you live a better life.
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8: Hello there. Hope you're good today. We missed Melissa Etheridge. We missed the birthday of Melissa Etheridge a couple of days ago, so we must play her to make up for it. Melissa Etheridge, bring me some water on Ann Arbor's 107.1. I'm Kelly Brown. 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
1: Join me just after 4 o'clock this afternoon. Bruce Springsteen's biggest commercial album, Born in the USA, which gave us an incredible 7 top 10 hits, was released on this day in 1984. We've got the first single from the album, covered by one of the members of Boy Genius. 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

Michigander freaking out on Ann Arbor's 107.1. He will join us for the Sonic Lunch Summer Concert Series on August 8th with Metal Bubble Trio. 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

The Strokes, Going Shopping, is their latest on Ann Arbor's 107.1. Their new album is called Reality Awaits. It'll be out in the summer. They will be at Pine Knob Music Theater on June 15th, which is coming up pretty quick. Peter Gabriel on the way right now. Lana Del Rey.

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5: Today is the 50th anniversary of what's known as the gig that changed the world. Everyone was wondering what was next, what was going to save rock and roll. Then the Sex Pistols arrived, playing chaotic gigs in London that, frankly, were not safe to attend. It had little to do with the music and everything to do with sonic anarchy. The Sex Pistols had a show at Manchester Free Trade Hall, a banquet room, June 4th, 1976. Only about 40 people showed up for this gig, but in attendance that evening were future members of Joy Division and New Order, The Smiths, The Fall, Happy Mondays, Simply Red, and Buzzcocks, plus TV presenter Tony Wilson, who founded Factory Records, and Alan McGee, who founded the very influential British indie label Creation Records. The concert itself wasn't very good musically. The band just really wasn't good yet. But the raw energy of that night ignited a fire in the music scene in Manchester that absolutely changed the sonic landscape in Britain and the rest of the world. Without the inspiration of that show, it's very likely several subgenres never get going, and that includes the 90s Britpop revolution, which really started in Manchester. For a show with less than 50 in attendance, it sure did change the world. We'll play some of those artists that were born that night in the 6 o'clock hour this afternoon. I'm Mark Copeland for Ann Arbor's 107.1.

Hey, Bourbon and Beyond. If you have not text the word peace to 95819 to go to Bourbon and Beyond, do so. Because Joan Osborne, who you just heard, is going to be there as well. Everybody's going to be there. It's crazy. So Bourbon and Beyond, peace is your national keyword. Text it to 95819. Here is one of the greatest songs ever. And if you don't feel like dancing or grooving or doing something, at least get up. Unless you're driving, of course. Here's Goose, Good to Be, on Ann Arbor's 107.1.

I miss Gort Downie. Darn it. But what do you do when you miss somebody? You play their music. 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

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Everything Glows is the name of the album. 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

The last dinner party with Nothing Matters on Ann Arbor is 107.1. Lo and behold, that show is finally upon us. This Sunday, June 7th, the last dinner party with Automatic will be at the Masonic Jack White Theater. I can't wait to go. I love the Masonic Theater. I love the last dinner party, and I love Automatic. So it's perfect. It's going to be great. The Smiths on the way right now. Beck's latest, Ride Lonesome. It's the title track to his new album and the tour. And he'll be at the Fox Theater on October 12th on Ann Arbor's 107.1.

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1: 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The A2 Summer Streets Music Series is back at it this evening. Depot Town Cruise Nights are happening in Ypsilanti. 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Fiddler on the Roof is at the Encore Theater in Dexter. Glitter and Concrete, a night of drag history and performance, is at Michigan Theater starting at 7. Shakespeare in the Arb is back at Nichols Arboretum. Sounds and Sights on Thursday night has returned to Chelsea, and the alternative stage is up and at it, the Rumpus Reverb at the Rumpus Room right by the Clock Tower. Voices featuring Al Bettis and Kai Five is at the Arc tonight. You've got Tiki Trivia at the Cirque Bar. Ipsy Arbor Roo 14 is at the Blind Pig, and it's Baked Bingo at Ashley's. For more to see and do, please visit annarbor.org/events. That's out and about for Thursday, June 4th. I'm Mark Copeland for Ann Arbor's 107.1.

Everyday Magic from My Morning Jacket on Ann Arbor's 107.1. Tomorrow, one of the new albums coming out will be Modest Mouse with An Eraser and a Maze. And this is the first single. It's Picking Dragon's Pockets with 107.1.

0: Metric with Victim of Luck on Ann Arbor's 107.1. What a beautiful day we had for the season 19 kickoff of Bank of Ann Arbor's Sonic Lunch. Both musicians were just absolutely fantastic. Kate Peterson and then Lindsay Liu. It was perfect weather. So thanks for everybody that came out this week. And yes, a lot of people won instant tickets with the instant ticket window. Tickets for either Mountjoy, Graham Nash and Emmylou Harris, or tickets for Wilco. And the people that won the instant tickets, I'm going to send you an email to make sure we've got the right email for you. Because sometimes when you're talking with people, you don't always hear what they say. And next year, it'll be a little faster because I am going to bring a mouse to use with the laptop to enter winners' names. Because that little pad that you use on a laptop instead of a mouse, I can't stand those things. I have never, ever mastered those things. Coming up, we'll have a new national keyword for bourbon and beyond, and we'll talk about what tickets you can win on the air today with 107.1. Pearl Jam is next.
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1: Join me just after 4 o'clock this afternoon. Bruce Springsteen's biggest commercial album, Born in the USA, which gave us an incredible 7 top 10 hits, was released on this day in 1984. We've got the first single from the album, covered by one of the members of Boy Genius. 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

0: Ann Arbor's 107.1 with Pearl Jam and Better Man from the Vitalogy album. Now, Pearl Jam is playing Eddie Vedder's Ohana Festival in late September in Dana Point, California. Dana Point is just beautiful. You can stand on the edge of the ocean at sunset and you can literally see the sun sinking into the ocean in real time. It's very, very cool. But if you add a music fest to that, it's even better. Now, we don't know who's drumming for Pearl Jam yet. We will find out in due time. So you've got Bourbon and Beyond in Louisville, Kentucky in late September with basically half of our playlist. You could win this grand prize. You could win. It does happen. All right, it does happen. If you don't try, you won't win. If you do try, there's a chance to win 2 4-day Mint VIP passes, a 5-night hotel stay in Louisville, $1,500 to spend for your travel, and then just to go see all these amazing artists. 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Both of these artists will be at Bourbon and Beyond, both Mumford & Sons and Chris Stapleton. 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
1: Well, here's my final serenade. Here's a gun and here's a blade. Here's a picture that I saved too long. Here's my credit card and keys, and the reason I won't find peace. Here's a song I should not complete.

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Depeche Mode and Enjoy the Silence on Ann Arbor's 107.1 from Violator, which I think produced three top 40 singles for Depeche Mode, something I don't believe they did before that. I am going to play a cover song just after 4 o'clock from an album that produced seven top 10 singles. Seven. That's amazing. That album came out on this day in 1984, and I've got a cover of the first of those seven singles. This is Music from Death Cab for Cutie. The new album, I Built You a Tower, is out tomorrow, so they'll be in the spotlight for Feature Artist Friday. 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

0: Kopi's cover of the day from Ann Arbor's 107.1.
1: I got my first CD player on Christmas Day, 1984. Thank you, Mom. And she bought two CDs to go with it because I didn't have any at the time. One was Simple Minds, Once Upon a Time, and the other was Born in the USA by Bruce Springsteen, which came out on this day in 1984. 7 top 10 singles. I think Thriller might have had the same thing. I can't recall any other album that had that many top 10 hits. But the first single went all the way up to number 2 on the chart, was Dancing in the Dark. It also launched Courtney Cox's career in a weird way. This is covered by Lucy Dacus, Dancing in the Dark with 107.1. I get up.

0: Young the Giant, Different Kind of Love with Ann Arbor's 107.1. We'll have a chance to win tickets to see them tomorrow. But this afternoon, I still have tickets to give away for Wilco, Brandi Carlile, and the Black Crowes. Probably do that pretty soon, actually.
1: 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Traffic.
0: I don't know if there's a glitch in the software I use, but it looks like there's a crash on westbound 96 at Kensington Lake for the fourth day in a row, unless my software is stuck in yesterday mode. So hopefully that's not the case, but camera shot I'm looking at right now looks like a parking lot again, so hopefully that's not the case. Southbound 23, you're slowing down between Geddes and 94. Eastbound 94, slow from 23 back to Ann Arbor Saline Road. Eastbound M14, slow between Gottfredson and 275. I've got music from Lindsay Liu coming up and a chance to win tickets.
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4: A better life with Dr. Sanjay Gupta.
5: Eating a healthy diet is not only good for you physically, can also keep your brain sharp as you age. According to a new study out of China, people who most closely followed the MIND diet slowed aging in key structures inside their brains by more than 2 years. The MIND diet is a combination of the Mediterranean diet, which we talk a lot about, and the DASH diet, which stands for Dietary Approaches to Stop Hypertension. All three of these diets are similar, but the MIND diet puts more of an emphasis on berries, beans, leafy green vegetables, fish, poultry, whole grains, olive oil, and nuts. You're not going to eat foods with a lot of saturated fat. We're talking cheese, butter, red meat, or anything fried. You really don't have to eat like this 100% of the time. That's the key. Just do the best that you can. I'm Dr. Sanjay Gupta, helping you live a better life.

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1: Their new album is out this week, so Death Cab for Cutie is in the spotlight for Feature Artist Friday. I'm going to have some of your last keywords to text to win your way into the Bourbon and Beyond Festival. At 7 o'clock, we'll explore life in Ann Arbor with Destination Ann Arbor. And all morning long, you're going to hear songs from Sonic Lunch artists like Mavis Staples, Axe and the Hatchet Men, Michigander, The Accidentals, Devin Gafilian, and more. Plus, I'll open up the 107.1 ticket window, get you in to see Black Crowes, Brandi Carlile, and others. 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
1: I have got tickets for the Black Crows and Whiskey Myers on the Southern Hospitality Tour that stops at Pine Knob on Saturday, July 18th. If you want to win these tickets, call 734-998-1071. It's new music from Grace Potter. It's Love Me Not. When I'm

his Golden Messenger in the middle of it on Ann Arbor's 107.1. Ashley from Westland called up and she won a pair of tickets to go see the Black Crowes and Whiskey Myers on the Southern Hospitality Tour that stops at Pine Knob on July 18th. I still have tickets to give away for Brandi Carlile. We'll do that between 7 and 8 minutes from now when we once again open up the 107.1 ticket window. It's a great timeless cut from the Psychedelic Furs. 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
1: Brandi Carlile is coming to Meadowbrook for a show on a Friday night, August 21st. I'm With Her is opening that show, and I've got tickets right now. If you want to win them, call 734-998-1071. It's music from Kings of Leon to space.

That is Sam Fender on Ann Arbor's 107.1 featuring Olivia Dean. It's Rain Me In. Now, the initial version of that from the first pressing of People Watching did not have Olivia Dean on that song, but the reissue or deluxe edition does have Olivia Dean. That is the version we are more familiar with. And the album People Watching won the Mercury Prize for Best Album for

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1: Today is the 50th anniversary of what's known as the gig that changed the world. Everyone was wondering what was next, what was going to save rock and roll. Then the Sex Pistols arrived, playing chaotic gigs in London that, frankly, were not safe to attend. It had little to do with the music and everything to do with sonic anarchy. The Sex Pistols had a show at Manchester Free Trade Hall, a banquet room, June 4th, 1976. Only about 40 people showed up for this gig, but in attendance that evening were future members of Joy Division and New Order, The Smiths, The Fall, Happy Mondays, Simply Red, and Buzzcocks, plus TV presenter Tony Wilson, who founded Factory Records, and Alan McGee, who founded the very influential British indie label Creation Records. The concert itself wasn't very good musically. The band just really wasn't good yet. But the raw energy of that night ignited a fire in the music scene in Manchester that absolutely changed the sonic landscape in Britain and the rest of the world. Without the inspiration of that show, it's very likely several subgenres never get going, and that includes the 90s Britpop revolution, which really started in Manchester. For a show with less than 50 in attendance, it sure did change the world. We'll play some of those artists that were born that night in the 6 o'clock hour this afternoon. I'm Mark Copeland for Ann Arbor's 107.1.

Ann Arbor's 107.1 with sunshine in the room from James Bay. This run of sunny weather looks like it's coming to an end for Saturday, but we do need a little rain. I just wish it wasn't on a Saturday, but we've had such nice weather. Beautiful weather today. We expect perfect weather August 20th at Bank of Ann Arbor Sonic Lunch when Axe and the Hatchet Men are headlining. This is a delicious Sonic Lunch snack. It's cheesecake with 107.1.

0: Melissa Etheridge, I'm the only one on Ann Arbor's 107.1. We missed her birthday last Friday. She just turned 65 last Friday. We had Paul McCartney for Feature Artist Friday because he released his 20th album, post-Beatles album anyway. And Melissa, I think we owe her a Feature Artist Friday in the next couple of weeks, just for several reasons, because she came out at a time when it was very risky to do that with your career. She did it anyway. Also, because she's a cancer survivor and she keeps making music to this day, and she's just a powerful voice. And I think we should do a Feature Artist Friday in the next few weeks. Tomorrow it's Death Cab for Cutie because they have a new album out tomorrow. Bourbon and Beyond. Tomorrow is the last day for the National Keywords. So the last day to qualify. So you don't want to miss your chances. 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C-L-O-V-E-R. 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
0: Couple of problems eastbound M14. One is a disabled vehicle that is near Sheldon Road that's blocking the right lane, and then a crash blocking the right lane that's near Beck Road. So we've got some backups to pass Scotfordson at this point. Other than that, normal slowdowns. Eastbound 94 from 23 to Jackson Avenue, southbound 23 from Geddes to I-94, and eastbound M14, you're running slow into US 23. Coming up, we're going to play three artists that were probably formed because of the gig that changed the world 50 years ago tonight.
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10: Staying active every day will go a long way towards helping you live a happy, healthy, and pain-free life. And there's perhaps no movement more fundamental than walking. It reinforces the alignment, stability, and coordinated muscle activation that supports how your body moves, whether you're doing strenuous exercise or simply going about your daily life. This is according to Dana Santis, a strength and conditioning specialist. Even though you walk every day, Dana does say you can make small adjustments to immediately improve your walking mechanics. 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

Devin Gafilian with IRL on Ann Arbor's 107.1. He's headlining Bank of Ann Arbor's Sonic Lunch on July 23rd, right after the All-Star break. Story time with Kopey. It's the gig that changed the world. The Sex Pistols played a show in Manchester, England, and there was really not much going on musically in Manchester in the mid-70s. And these guys come along. None of the colleges or actual clubs would book them out of fear that a riot might break out. So they played at a banquet hall, basically, the Manchester Free Trade Hall. And no riot broke out because fewer than 50 people showed up, like 42 people showed up for this concert. But out of the people that showed up, bands were formed because they were inspired that they could do that too in their own way. We're talking about the Smiths, Fall, Buzzcocks, Joy Division and New Order, and several others. Even Simply Red, who sound nothing like the Sex Pistols. All of these artists were inspired by going to this one concert. Poorly attended concert, couple record labels were formed because of this concert as well. And to call it that, the gig that changed the world, that's kind of an understatement. So I'm going to play three artists that were probably born because of that concert 50 years ago tonight. And the first one is the Smiths. Just a note here, don't hang the DJ. It's Panic with Ann Arbor's 107.1.

I love that song. The Buzzcocks, Ever Fallen in Love with Ann Arbor's 107.1. Before that, New Order with Blue Monday and the Smiths with Panic. Three artists that probably formed because they saw the Sex Pistols play a poorly attended show in Manchester, England 50 years ago tonight. But about the Buzzcocks, the guys from the Buzzcocks, Pete Shelley and Howard Devoto, were instrumental in getting the Sex Pistols to play in Manchester. They were supposed to open the show, but they didn't have enough songs, so they backed out of it. If you find any tickets or any flyers that might be floating around, they'll still have the Buzzcocks listed, but they did not play that night. But certainly they were inspired to continue on because of the gig that changed the world 50 years ago tonight. It's music from the Strokes. This is Going Shopping with Ann Arbor's 107.1.

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Adele and Rumor Has It with Ann Arbor's 107.1 Made in Michigan Music is brought to you with support from Chelsea Lumber. This is a future Bank of Ann Arbor Sonic Lunch headliner. His show will be on July 2nd. It is Laith Alsaadi, a song that you know well with Ann Arbor's 107.1.

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Noah Kahn and the Great Divide with Ann Arbor's 107.1. Some of the yearly outdoor events are getting going now, and you couldn't ask for better weather tonight. Like Sounds and Sights and Thursday nights in Chelsea, that is going. Got Depot Town Cruise Nights happening tonight. A2 Summer Streets with live music also tonight. 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

my gosh, we made it. It's Thursday evening. That means Friday's coming. And today was the first ever Bank of Ann Arbor Sonic Lunch. I am still smiling about it. It was so much fun. Hey, it's Kojo. Ann Arbor's 107.1. Here's In Excess.

Red Hot Chili Peppers, Ann Arbor's 107.1. Here's someone who's coming by August 6th to Bank of Ann Arbor Sonic Lunch, Misha Gander.

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1: 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I wasn't Dwayne. I was last.
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